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2: How would you feel if years and years later, your 16th birthday party's clips just resurfaced in the media? 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

0: 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You're taking me out
1: of the ordinary. Feel good hits. What's up? This is our Larson. Midnight sun kiss, skin on the dress, Scarlet. All day, every day.
0: Yo, what's up, guys? 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
3: Present. Byron Cook, present. Intern Jury on her way into the studio. Another game to play. Let's see how that goes in about 20 minutes' time. Look, as much as it pains me to say this, because Piers Morgan, who's been a bit of a frenemy of the Byron Cook Show over the last year or two, his team, Arsenal, have won the English Premier League. And credit where it's due, because we really do troll Piers Morgan. And look, it's all in good fun.
4: Yes.
3: It's all part of the fun of it. But look, he's been talking about Arsenal all season, and everyone figured they'd find a way to lose the English Premier League.
4: Yeah.
3: Because they've had a few seconds over the last two seasons. And here they are this morning. We'll get to it in sports, but if you're an Arsenal supporter, you've won the English Premier League because Manchester City couldn't beat Bournemouth.
4: Yes.
3: Wow.
4: You know, when I saw this, I was thinking about the whole Al Nassr situation also.
3: Well, look, this all goes down tomorrow night, doesn't it? It's going to get very interesting. A draw for Al Nassr won't be enough.
4: No.
3: Just as a draw last night for Manchester City wasn't enough. Are you seeing some frightening parallels, are you, Reece?
4: I am.
3: I hope you're not right for the sake of the Al Nassr supporters. But look, it's football everywhere. In fact, there's sports everywhere this morning. We've got an NBA game in progress in the Eastern Conference Finals between the New York Knicks and the Cleveland Cavs. That's all happening. Still playing as we speak. Right at the end of it, another overtime. We had double overtime yesterday in the Western Conference.
4: Yes, we did. And I asked you what OT2 stands for.
3: Well, look, this is a journey for you. I think this has been part of your basketball journey, but we're down to four teams in the NBA. So anyway, there's plenty of sports to talk about, and on this Wednesday, also the age game after 8 a.m. Our favourite game to play here on the Byron Cook Show. Right now, Bad Bunny with DTMF, NBC Loud. Good morning.

0: 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It's 6:08 and we are live.
1: Morning Pump Up.
0: We're sort of in Scandinavia at the moment because we just had Zara Larsson from Sweden. And our Morning Pump Up, we're going to throw it back to a track from the early 2000s from a group from Finland.
2: Finland.
0: A Finnish.
2: That's a first.
0: I think it might be a first here at NBC Loud. This was a chart-topping electronic breakbeat anthem. The Finnish hip-hop group were called Bomb Funk MCs. And this has an iconic hook. When I play it, it's going to be, again, one of those classic, oh, I know this song. Without
2: from Finland.
0: No, it is.
2: Wow.
0: Songs can go global. As you would know.
2: Of course, yes.
0: This dominated the number one spot in over 10 countries, including Germany, Italy, Sweden. Nearby Sweden it went to number one. Australia.
2: Okay.
0: Everywhere. I mean, this was massive. Old school hip-hop mixed with electronic dance music. A bit of funk in there as well. It's Bomb Funk MCs. Freestyler.
3: Freestyler.
0: Yeah? Not yet? Yeah? Here we go. You'll know. When you hear the chorus, you'll know. Your Morning Pump Up. NBC Loud. Maybe it didn't go anywhere in South Africa, this one.

0: NBC Loud, it's Bomb Funk MCs. With your morning pump up right here, the Byron Cook Show. There's a new feature on Instagram and it's confusing me. We'll get to that next.
1: What's up, guys? It's Bruno Mars.
2: Bruno Mars.
1: And you're listening to I'd Risk It All For You. This is my song, Risk It All. NBC Loud.

0: I could go and have lunch and come back and it was still playing, was Led Zeppelin, Stairway to Heaven. Now, this, like this, the intro goes for longer than Dominic Fike's Baby Doll. Like, you, this is so long. It's just warming up. Like, it takes about 3 minutes for him to start singing. And so it was great. You could press play on this, and honestly, you could do other chores, go to the bathroom.
1: I think today we're all about instant gratification.
0: We are, aren't we? Well, check this out. Dominic Fike, a minute 37 seconds. Stairway to Heaven, Led Zeppelin, 8 minutes, 2 seconds. Baby Doll could play almost five times during one full listen of Stairway to Heaven. By the way, he still hasn't started singing yet. There we go.
1: He started
0: singing after about 90 seconds. That's NBC Loud.

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1: Looks okay for now. A bit of green on the map in Riyadh. Fair bit of green, actually. Just Western and Eastern Ring Road with some traffic there. Dammam looks good. Jeddah looks good. If we've missed anything, let us know by phone or WhatsApp. 011-510-9555.
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1: Well, congratulations. Arsenal are your champions of the English Premier League. And here's how it went down. As can happen in the title race, sometimes you're not even on the field when you discover that you've won the title. It's another result.

0: You're just watching. Arsenal were watching this game between Manchester City and Bournemouth. Manchester City had to win to keep the title race alive. This was a major problem for Manchester City.
1: He finds Kroupi, and Kroupi scores. 6 minutes to half-time, and City's task has just got harder. Now they have to score twice.
0: Yes, Junior Kroupi there for Bournemouth. Bournemouth 1, Manchester City 0. A very late equaliser from Erling Haaland. Of course, their superstar for City. That wasn't enough. The final result, 1-1. The end of City's title hopes. Huge celebrations in London for Arsenal. Their first English Premier League title in 22 years. That is a big result, and congratulations to all their fans. Congratulations to Piers Morgan, our very good friend. The Byron Cook Show's frenemy.
2: Yes.
0: He's happy. He's a big Arsenal fan. Intern Jury's brother is very happy about it. That's
2: Omar.
0: The guy that cries when they lose. We'll try and catch up with him later this morning, actually. Jury's brother Omar. Looking forward to that. Cristiano Ronaldo and João Félix from Al Nassr have both been named in Portugal's World Cup team. Cristiano is set to play in a record 6th World Cup. He's been named in the squad by their coach, Roberto Martinez. And, of course, he's got something else on his mind, doesn't he? Tomorrow night's huge game against Denmark. If they win that game, Al Nassr win the Saudi Pro League. For the first time since 2019, and the first time ever for CR7. We're about to drop our favourite loud hit. It's from The Devil Wears Prada 2.
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0: Should I say that Lady Gaga makes a cameo in the film, or is that meant to be is that a spoiler?
4: You can.
0: Well, she's in the film. She's on this track with Doechii, Runway, NBC Loud.

0: MBC Loud. You're listening to The Byron Cook Show. Intern Jury has another game for us to play. She's going to tell us the name of the game right now. I'm going to play some music and then you're going to tell us the rules.
1: Real or scam?
0: Real or scam? How does it work?
1: So I will mention products. Some are actual things sold online and some are completely made up. And you have to guess.
0: I like this. This will be fun. Yeah, some of these could be very funny. I'm not sure how this will all go, but let's play. Is our name our buzzer?
1: No, you will go turn by turn. We'll start with you, Byron.
0: Okay, you're the boss.
1: Okay, so first one. Selfie toaster.
2: Right.
1: No, it's not your turn.
0: Put your buzzer down, please. A selfie toaster. I'm going to say in 2026, in the world that we live in, unfortunately, I think that's actually a real product.
1: Yes.
0: I figured it was. How does it work? Like, just
1: they literally put your face on a toast and that's it.
0: Oh, really? Your face ends up on a piece of toast?
2: Yeah, yes. So you get like the plate that's a stencil of your face.
0: Right.
2: And then you just put it into the toaster and your face will appear on the bread.
0: And Reese would know that because he has several selfie toasters. Okay, let's go. It's Reese's turn now.
1: Okay, Reese. So, translator for dog barks.
0: For dog barks.
2: That's fake. There's no way to translate any animal sounds.
1: Yes, that's true, Dave.
0: Well done. Hey, we're good at this.
1: Yes.
0: I wish there was a way. Maybe with AI one day we can.

0: do that, and we know what our dogs are saying to other dogs. But for now, la.
1: Okay, it's your turn, Byron.
0: Okay, this will be the last one. Yes. It's gone long enough.
1: Vacuum shoes that clean while you walk.
0: Vacuum shoes.
1: Yes.
0: So is it kind of like, you know, remember those old Reebok pumps or the Air Max that had like the little tube in them in the sole? It would be like that, except it's actually sucking.
1: Yes.
0: I'm just going to walk around now and just imagine how that would work.
1: That would be so good, but let's see if it's true.
0: You know what? Nah, it's too ridiculous. Nah, it's not real.
1: You're right, Byron.
0: Yes! We're good at this. We cannot be scammed. Good luck scamming Rais and I. You've got to get up very early in the morning.
2: Not going to happen.
0: To fool us, it's NBC Loud.
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0: 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Who's on the line, Producer Ais?
2: Good morning, Elijah.
3: Good morning.
0: What grade are you in, Elijah?
3: Grade 2.
0: Yes, that's a big grade for you, Elijah. Hey, obviously Mum or Dad are in the car there and they made the phone call for you?
3: Yes.
0: Good, excellent news. Do you have any friends you'd like to give a shout out before we do the traffic here on NBC Loud? Do you want to say their names?
3: No.
0: You know, sometimes I want it to be all about me as well. Like if I was calling the school run and someone said, do you want to say Producer Ace's name?
4: No.
0: Thank you very much. Thank you, Elijah, for your call, my friend. You have a great day, okay? That's one of my favourites. 011-510-9555, the number.
1: We are live. 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NBC.
0: Still got time for a few more school run calls if you do want to call. And we'll get on to that before the five-word challenge at 7:10. Right now, Dave, featuring Thames, it's Rain Dance on NBC Loud.
5: Let's get the party started. See you at the bar, you was hardly talking. That's when I knew that your heart was starring. Friends to lovers need a part to star in. Like, wait, babe, let me

NBC Loud, Arsenal are your champions of the English Premier League. More details on that in your sports coming up. But could you believe it? To us, that's not the biggest football story of the day. We've found another ridiculous story we'll get to at 7:20 involving another English football team. That's coming up. It's so silly. Right now, Kehlani, Folded.

0: BBC Loud. Yeah, you won't believe what this English football team have been found guilty of. They're a team trying to get up to the Premier League.
1: NBC Loud, Saudi traffic.
0: I actually can't wait to get to that story. We're going to cover it off at 7.20 here on the Byron Cook Show. We'll check your traffic right now. It's just on 7am. And how are we looking in Riyadh? Fair bit of green on the map, although some delays there on King Fahad Road northbound, as well as Jeddah Road in Dharat Laban. Dammam looks okay at the moment, and Jeddah, well, that's getting busy on Al Andalus Highway. If you spot any problems, you can let us know by phone or WhatsApp 011 510 9555. That is the number.
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0: NBC Loud. Call now to play the five-word challenge. Remember the score I got yesterday, guys?
2: Yes.
3: Four!
0: I mean, that was the best game of five-word challenge of all time, which is not something we should be proud of because you'd think we would have got five a few times. Well, we never have. But, hey, we need a player right now. Is that how are the phones looking? We need a player?
4: We need a player,
0: okay,
4: yeah.
0: So this is your chance. This is a rare opportunity because I can't see any phones flashing right this second. They're normally full. So call right now if you want to have a fun game with us, the five-word challenge. It's 011-510-9555. Somba right now. And the loud hit, Homewrecker, on the Byron Cook Show, NBC Loud.

Good morning, it's the Byron Cook Show. Riyadh today, mostly sunny, a high of 39 for Dammam, windy and 35. Jeddah, sunshine and 37. Right after Alex Warren's Fever Dream, we're going to play the five-word challenge. Rory is on hold, ready to go. That's next. How did you know? MBC Loud.

0: The five-word challenge on NBC Labs.
1: Yeah, it's a fun game, word association. We play it this time every weekday morning on the Byron Cook Show. We call it the five-word challenge, and Rory is on the line. Good morning, Rory.
2: Good morning.
1: Rory, if the five-word challenge is a game of momentum, then we're on fire this morning because I got four yesterday and I'm feeling really good coming into this. My confidence is sky high. How are you feeling?
2: A little under pressure.
1: He feels under pressure. Is Rory. Okay, now Rory, is that accent? Are you one of my people from Australia, perhaps?
2: I definitely am.
1: There we go. Could there be a sort of a connection here, an Aussie connection? Aussie.
3: Oi, oi, oi.
1: Well, even you knew it too. Very good. Thank you, Reis. Oh, you've been to a few Australia versus South Africa rugby games, haven't you?
3: Oh, many.
1: It's the only chant we have. All right, producer Reis, five words for you, Rory. Say the first word you can think of as quickly as possible. I don't listen to that part of the game. I then return and we try and match five words. The spirit of Australia is with us for this one. Come on, guys, believe in me. Let's go. I'm blocking my ears. Yalla.
3: Film.
2: Movie.
3: Water.
2: Rain.
3: Music.
2: Loud.
3: Jewelry.
2: Watch.
3: Weekend.
2: Friday.
1: All right. Rory, the Australian. Were you born in Sydney, Rory?
2: I wasn't. London.
1: London! So, geez, he's all over the map, is Rory. Okay, good stuff. Now, I'm going to try and get all these. I'm feeling really good about this. Jury, what do you think? Yeah, maybe? Yeah.
4: I think you might get two.
1: Oh, thanks! Well, I really appreciate your help. Okay, here we go.
3: Film.
1: Movie.
3: Water.
1: Tap.
3: Music.
1: Notes. Oh.
3: Jewelry.
1: Ring.
3: Weekend.
1: Friday.
3: Ooh. We got two.
1: Two.
4: Told you.
1: Rory, we got two, bro.
2: I'm happy with that.
1: Rory's heard this segment and realises that two is actually quite a good score compared to what we normally get. Hey, great to have you listening, Rory, you London-born Australian in Riyadh, I assume. Thanks for having it on NBC Loud, my friend.
2: Thank you, Byron. Have a good day, all.
1: There we go. Thank what a you. Good guy, Rory, right there. We're back down to a two. Tomorrow, let's close the week out with a five. It's NBC Loud.
0: Live across KSA, now, Byron Cook Show. NBC
1: Loud. Up next, it's the craziest football story we've heard for a while. You won't believe what this English football team have been found guilty of. We'll get to it soon. Taylor Swift right now. The Fate of Ophelia, NBC Loud.

0: ABC Loud Teddy Swims and the loud hit Mr. Know-It-All. Bit of dust around in the capital in Riyadh. Visibility is affected on the road, so do take care in Riyadh. It's 7:20. 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
1: A lot of big sports stories this morning. Arsenal winning the English Premier League title is probably the biggest one. But don't sleep on this story involving the championship team, Southampton. This is one of the strangest sports stories, I think, of 2026, producer Ray. Southampton have been expelled from the playoffs. This is called the championship playoffs, where you play off to move up to the Premier League. So they're at the second tier, but they want to be at the top tier. Now, there's a game you can play that's effectively an elimination game. Winner takes it all and goes up to the Premier League, which is a guaranteed 110 million euro payday.
2: Wow.
1: That's how big this game is, and Southampton were meant to be in the game, but they've been expelled from the playoffs, and the reason is quite sinister. They were spying.
3: Why do I find this funny?
1: They've been thrown out of the playoffs after admitting that they spied on three clubs during the championship season. Middlesbrough, beaten by Southampton in the semi-final, they've been reinstated. They will now play Hull City in that 110 million.
3: Oh, they must be happy.
1: They must be loving that the other team were too busy spying. It was a whole independent disciplinary commission that looked at this. I don't know what form this spying takes, but apparently it was in three separate occasions. Do you get your players to sort of hide behind a shrub or something?
3: No, I think you'll send someone else to do that.
1: Well, I'm not sure. I don't know. We don't know the particulars of what happened. But why? What are you looking for in their training? You're looking at what plays they're running. I mean, you're more of a rugby background, right?
3: Yeah, maybe they had like drone footage of them of their training sessions.
1: So most teams say, hey, here are the plays we're going to run this weekend, guys. Just want to get you around here. Let's go. Southampton say, hey, guys, get out the drones. This is utterly ridiculous.
3: Because of the spying, you know exactly what this team will be doing in the next game. So you can plan perfectly around that.
1: I just wonder, maybe as a tribute to Southampton, should I start having a good look at what these other radio stations are doing in here?
3: We should.
1: Yeah, I'm about to go to Panorama FM right now and see what Mira Matar is up to. And then I'm moving on to NBC FM. We're going to do exactly the same show that they do, except in English.
3: Better.
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1: NBC Loud, Saudi traffic.
0: So, as we mentioned in Riyadh, we've got some dust around. You want to be careful on the roads. The visibility isn't great. Neither is the traffic, quite frankly. Western and Eastern Ring Road are experiencing some traffic at the moment. King Fahad Road, also in the northbound direction. And Jeddah Road in Darat Laban. For Dammam, we're just a bit slow in the city centre. And in Jeddah, what are we seeing on the map there? I can see some traffic on Palestine Road at the moment. But if you spot anything else, including how you're travelling in these conditions in Riyadh, you can send us a WhatsApp if you like. We'd love that. 011-510-9555. We are here live until 10 a.m.
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0: We're going to start with Arsenal. Congratulations. We have a new Premier League champion. They finally won the Premier League for the first time since 2004. After Manchester City were held to a 1-1 draw by Bournemouth. Man City, Pep Guardiola's team, needed to beat Bournemouth to keep it alive. This is what happened.
2: And he finds Kroupi, and Kroupi scores! 6 minutes to half-time, and City's task has just got harder. Now they have to score twice.
0: Yeah, that goal from Junior Kroupi was great news for all the Arsenal fans that were watching, and they'd never loved Bournemouth.

0: Bournemouth more. They probably had Bournemouth jerseys on, all the Arsenal fans. What a great result. Now, there was a late equaliser from Erling Haaland for Manchester City, but it was too late. Final score, Bournemouth 1, Manchester City 1, which means it's the end of a 22-year wait for Arsenal and their coach Mikel Arteta. Good on them for not firing him. All these teams that fire coaches, they stuck with this guy and he's given them what they've been looking for. So a great result for Arsenal. Meanwhile, Cristiano Ronaldo and João Felix, they've been named in Portugal's World Cup team. Cristiano is going to play in his sixth World Cup. The GOAT, back at it for Portugal. Of course, they've got something else on their mind first, and that is to win the Saudi Pro League tomorrow night.
1: Yes.
0: I'm nervous even saying that. They need to beat Denmark, just like Manchester City needed to beat Bournemouth. Oh, I hope it doesn't go the same way.
2: Ooh. Now I have a light of hope after Arsenal winning.
0: There you go. Yes, of course, your brother, Jury, is a big Arsenal fan as well, and he wasn't crying this morning, which was great news. Lots happening in the world of football. Did we get a final result in the NBA, by the way? Game one of the Eastern Conference Finals, New York versus Cleveland, Reyes?
1: Yes, so the Knicks 115 and Cleveland 104.
0: There we go. A win in overtime for the New York Knicks.

Justin Bieber, Speed Demon right now. And coming up next, our favourite game, the Age Game. Guys, we have a major problem with the Age Game. I'll share that with you after this.

0: NBC Loud, you're listening to The Byron Cook Show. Well, coming up after 8 this morning, as always, it's the game where you give us a call and we guess your age based only on the sound of your voice.
1: The Age Game.
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0: And we've been playing the game for 2 years, longer than 2 years now, every Wednesday. But I was having a conversation with a friend of mine who listens to the show. I always appreciate when friends take an interest in what I do. That's nice, isn't it? They could do something else in the morning, but that's nice. And they said, you know what? Byron, the age game. I was thinking about the age game and why maybe it doesn't quite work for you. Because I'm not very good at it, right, guys? I mean, you always, both of you, Jury and Reese, you tend to beat me, right?
3: Yeah.
4: Yep.
0: Thanks for agreeing. The key issue, as far as my friend is concerned, when it comes to the age game. Our looks do age. You get the wrinkles. You might need some Botox, right? Our voices

0: don't really age.
1: No, it ages for sure.
0: No, think about it for a minute. Obviously, for a young man who's going through a growth phase, maybe a 15 or 16-year-old, yes, the voice breaks. One day you're going, hi, Reese, how are you going? And then you sound like me, right?
1: Yeah.
0: And it's sort of, you sort of sound almost the same as a man once you hit about 17. And because we don't let them speak for very long, I think the way you speak could give away your age. But if it's just a few words like, hi, how are you? I think a 17-year-old man especially probably doesn't sound that much different to a 48-year-old man if they just say, salam alaikum. You know what I mean?
1: I don't know. I think voice changes over time.
0: Oh, I think it doesn't.
1: 100%. If I think about how my grandfather used to speak, it was like an old man voice.
0: Yeah, but that's... See, you've made my point. That's just the words that he's using.
1: No. Vibe. It's actually the sound of his voice.
0: I don't think so. I think this is
1: The way I'm speaking now, do you think I'm going to speak like this when I'm an old man?
0: Yes!
1: 100% not.
0: I have friends. I'm not kidding.
1: I'm going to be speaking like this.
0: You will not!
1: I will.
2: They actually lose their teeth, so that can actually... voice. No, for real.
0: I'm not talking about toothless people that are on death's door. I'm just saying a 20-year-old and a 50-year-old is not that different. I have friends that are professional voiceover artists, right, back in where I was born, and they have been voicing the same type of commercials. One, her name is Zoe Sheridan, right?
1: Mm-hmm.
0: Zoe Sheridan, my friend, has been the youthful young voice on TV commercials for about 30 years.
1: I think that's different, though.
0: She sounds the same at 50 that she did at 20.
1: Her skill is to do voice acting.
2: I kind of agree, but I think it changes like after like 60, 70 years old. Like.
1: This is my point.
0: Okay, yes, but how many 70-year-olds have called the age game? You just don't want to agree with me, and you know that I'm right.
1: No, yeah, you're not.
2: We have much harder than we expected them to be.
0: Voices don't age. Drop the mic. Fact. Anyway,
2: call us if you're old, okay?
0: CNBC Loud will play the game after 8, regardless of its flaws.
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0: NBC Loud. That is Sienna Spyro with the Loud hit Die on This Hill. And you've got the Byron Cook Show here on NBC Loud. All right, so guys, I just feel like with social media, there's a lot of mouths to feed. There's so many different platforms, and really, honestly, there's too much work in all of this. Can we just simplify it? Instagram's gone and added another thing that we have to try and join in on. I'm exhausted, guys. If I'm not on a Snapchat streak, I'm looking at TikTok trends, I'm on my Insta Reels, what else am I doing? There's 100 other things, right?
1: Yeah.
0: Now, no, don't say yeah like that. There's too many things. We should be taking things away, not adding more things to do. Like, I have a job. Well, we've got jobs.
1: But it's choices.
0: Yeah, choices.
1: You get to decide what you do.
0: Well, I've decided I'm not interested in this new feature. It's called Instagram Instants. And it just kind of came up on my phone. For me, yesterday, am I late to the party or is it? It's pretty new, right? Insta Instants?
1: It's new, yeah.
2: Okay. Yeah, I think it's new because Mansoor yesterday, my husband, was actually very curious. So he was taking selfies of us. And unfortunately, after 1 hour later, we realized that everyone can see it.
0: Well, yes. Yes. Well, look, if I could just have a word with Mansoor, if he's in the car listening. Mansoor, bro, when you pick your phone up and take a selfie of yourself and your wife on your phone and upload it to Instagram, people will see it. Why is he so shocked?
1: The difference here is it's instant.
2: Exactly.
1: You don't upload it.
2: You don't upload it. Once you click it, it's there. Khalas, done. Everyone can see it.
0: Oh, that's too much pressure.
2: Exactly.
0: Okay. No, Mansoor, now I'm feeling you, bro. That's too much pressure. I'm not going anywhere near this instance. Well, not anymore. Because last night, I was really confused. I saw a few of my friends were doing these Insta instants. And by the way, just a message to those people doing them. Make them better than what I've seen so far. It's pointless. It's a waste of my time. I'm just looking at random pictures that prove nothing and achieve nothing, and it's just wasting more of my time.
2: But you know what? Sometimes you can, you know, you sometimes forget your friends and then you realize, oh, this is my friend, I know. Yeah, because they keep posting their faces. So well, I think that's a way of, like, missing people.
0: Give them a call. go around to their house with a cup of tea or something. You don't have to do this. Anyway, I'm on my evening walk last night and I think, oh, Insta instance, I better get with the trends. And so I decide to take a video of my walk. You know, I could see the Kingdom Tower and the sun was going down. I thought, oh, that'll look nice. I'll take a video. I'll take a video of sort of my feet going up to like a nice view.
1: Yeah.
0: And then I realized when it went up, it's not a video platform. So it was just this really bad blurry still of my feet. That's what went up. So that can only be it can only be an image, right? There's no videos on Insta.
1: Yeah, there's no videos.
0: Right. And you don't even, it just sort of goes up.
1: Yeah. Once you take it, it goes up.
0: Can we take one away? Okay. If I'm going to do Insta instance, what can I not do? Because I've only got so much time in the day. This is another thing.
1: I mean, you can choose not to do Insta instance.
0: Oh, okay. I'm not doing instance.
1: Yeah.
0: We've just wasted 3.5 minutes.
3: 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NBC Loud Old

0: NBC Loud. One of our faves, Benson Boone, with the Loud hit Mystical Magical. Poor old Benson. They put him on at Soundstorm, remember? They had him on at about 7 at night.
1: I remember.
0: No one was there for poor old Benson. Anyway, it's right on 8 a.m. This is the Byron Cook Show. Let's check your traffic.
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0: Saw a bit of dust around. Visibility affected on the Riyadh roads at the moment, so do take care. We can see some traffic on Western and Eastern Ring Road at the moment, also Jeddah Road in Darat Laban, and Maka Al Makarama Road in Olaya. For Dammam, we're seeing some traffic there on King Fahad Road and Jeddah. It's Al Haramain Road with some red there on the map, and the Al Andalus Highway. If you spot any problems, we're here until 10 a.m. 011 510 9555. Call us or send a WhatsApp.
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0: It's that time on the Byron Cook Show to play the Age Game. 011 510 9555 is the number. We need three callers right now. Who is going to play on our side of things, guys? Am I taking someone on, or did I decide you two should play each other? I can't even remember last week.
4: So who you won last week?
0: I won, yeah.
5: So did
4: yes.
0: Yes, don't have selective memory over here. I think I beat you, Jury. That's why you've conveniently forgotten.
4: Yeah, so I'm challenging you this
0: week. Okay, so it's me versus Rayis. So we need three callers. The lines are open right now. Check the phones, guys. Here we go. Call now to play the age game. All you've got to do is just talk to us briefly, and we will guess your age based on the sound of your voice. 011 510 9555. That's the number to call to play. Olivia Rodrigo right now with the Loud hit Drop Dead. It's the Byron Cook Show on NBC Loud.

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NBC Loud, it's the Byron Cook Show from F1 The Movie. Doja Cat and Don Toliver right there. The F1s are back in action this weekend. We can't wait. It is the Canadian Grand Prix in Montreal, if you follow the F1s. We're playing the age game right after this. We've got two callers standing by, ready to play. We guess your age based on the sound of your voice. It's me versus the champ. Producer AE's next on NBC Loud.

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2: It's the game we play every Wednesday on the Byron Cook Show. You give us a call, 011 510 9555. You just start talking. We guess your age based on the sound of your voice here at the Age Game. If there was an Age Game Hall of Fame, Rais Marat's picture would be on the wall. He is very good at this game. He guesses correctly so often. Last week, I took on intern Jury and destroyed her, so she has been put onto the bench.
3: But I'll beat you next week.
2: Really? Will you now? You are left, right out at the moment. Who is on the line, producer Rais?
4: Morning, Arenze.
5: Good morning.
2: Good morning, Arenze. A slightly muffled phone line, but that just adds to the degree of difficulty, doesn't it, here on the Age Game. Is that all we're going to hear from Arenze? That's all? That's it?
4: Maybe ask him one more question.
2: Arenze, where are you? Riyadh?
5: I'm in Riyadh.
2: Is the visibility okay? We've had a bit of dust this morning. Everything okay?
5: Yes, there's a little bit of dust, but relatively fine.
2: Ooh, we got a lot more there, didn't we? Gee, we got a whole sentence there. All right, producer Rais, I'm going to let you guess first.
4: So I'm going to say Arenze is 40 years old.
2: 40 mm-hmm. years old. Okay, don't look like that, Jury. Don't try and bluff me looking like, oh, good guess, Rais. Good guess. No, I'm not falling for that. He's 28. He's a 28-year-old man who just has wisdom beyond his years. How old are you, my friend?
5: 35.
2: 35?
4: Yes, yeah. I win.
2: That
4: yes.
2: means, okay, 1 point to Rais. Okay, we're gonna. Should we do one more now?
4: Yes.
2: Okay, we'll do one more now, but don't beat me because then the game's over. That would be a disaster.
4: Good morning, Rahab.
6: Good morning.
2: Oh, this is a whole new game, isn't it? Rahab. A little peek behind the curtain. Jury is pointing at herself, and I know how old Jury is. I think it's Jury's way of saying she's my age.
3: Yes.
2: Yeah, we spend too much time together. I'm going to go. We're like a joint ticket here. It's almost like Byron and Jury versus Rais. I am actually going to lock in 27 as my guest. There, boom, locked in. No more thought required. Over to you, champion.
4: I'm going to, because I can't say anything close to that number, I'm going to say 32.
2: 32. Okay. Let's reveal your age.
6: Oh, my God. It's 32.
2: No!
4: Yes! I know, that's right.
2: This is rigged. Why are you so good at this game? We didn't even come back for round two.
4: This is what happens when you cheat.
2: How are we cheating?
4: You guys were helping each other.
3: Hey, I helped you with the first one as well.
2: Really appreciate your call. What was the name of our amazing caller there?
4: Rahab.
2: Rahab, thank you for your call. We really appreciate that, Rahab.
6: Thank you. It's a good... Have a great day.
2: Do you think you sound your age, Rahab?
6: I think I sound older, actually.
2: No, you definitely don't. We thought you sounded 27.
6: Really?
2: Yeah, no, you sound very young.
6: That's good to hear.
2: See? It makes everyone happy, except when I lose.
6: Good to hear.
2: It's NBC Loud.
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0: NBC Loud, this is the Byron Cook Show. We discussed this viral story earlier in the week. It's all over TikTok and Instagram. Footage has emerged from back in the 80s when the great man Michael Jackson, one of the great vocalists ever, found himself in this all-star charity recording session with some other singers who just weren't quite as good as Michael when it comes to singing. It was Huey Lewis and also Cyndi Lauper. They were singing the song We Are the World for charity. And have a listen. This is the original recording. This is Michael with his beautiful voice, followed by Huey Lewis with his average voice, and then Cyndi Lauper crying like a baby. Let's have a listen. That was Michael. That's Huey. Look out, here comes Cyndi. Okay, anyway, so everyone's now copying it on Instagram and on TikTok, like these guys who sort of reenacted the session. When you're down and out, I see the world better.
1: But if you just believe, there's nowhere we can fall.
2: Wow.
3: Let us realize.
0: Okay, so it goes on like that, and then there's a harmony. Now, I just want us to do a live on-air rehearsal because we've decided that we are also going to post this.
4: I just saw Churi give you the side eye.
0: We're doing a live on-air rehearsal.
5: I'm afraid, like, the door is open, like, our next neighbors, like,
0: yes,
5: they're going to be...
0: It's going to be loud. Don't worry about it. We're having fun. It's a radio station.
5: Okay,
0: so let's just practice it because we're going to put this up later today, all right? So then we'll go on to Instagram. But for now, Rais is going to be the Michael Jackson.
4: Of course I am.
0: I'm going to be the Huey Lewis. And intern Jury is going to be, wow, Cyndi Lauper. All right, are we ready to go? I can't even remember the lyrics, so I'll just sort of make the sounds that are similar to what Huey Lewis made. All right, here we go. Rais, take it away, Michael.
4: When you're down and out, there seems no hope at all.
1: But if you just believe, and nowhere we can fall.
3: Well, let us realize all that a change can only come.
1: When we
0: harmonize.
3: Stand together as one.
0: Well, we might have some work to do there. It's NBC Loud.

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0: As soon as One Republic's Need Your Love is done, we'll be talking Premier League. Arsenal are the champions. That's next, NBC Loud.

0: NBC Loud, One Republic, from their seventh album. It's the Loud hit Need Your Love on the Byron Cook Show. Just after 8:30, lots of sports to get to, so much football, but first, how are we looking on the roads?
1: NBC Loud, Saudi traffic.
0: Had quite a bit of dust in Riyadh this morning, which has been affecting visibility. Need to take care. Major roadways are busy as well. We've got Western and Eastern Ring Road with some traffic, Jeddah Road in Dharat Laban, and your entry to the DQ, both of those checkpoints, taking some time there. Dammam, you are slow in the city centre, and we're looking at the map for Jeddah. We can see that it's getting busy on Al Andalus Highway as well as Palestine Road. Now, if you see anything, you know we're here live checking the WhatsApps every minute. 011 510 9000.

0: 555, that is the number.
1: NBC Loud Sports.
0: Arsenal have finally won the Premier League for the first time since 2004 after Manchester City were held to a 1-1 draw by Bournemouth. They needed to defeat Bournemouth to keep their hopes alive. Arsenal fans would have loved this moment as Bournemouth scored.
2: And he finds Kroupi, and Kroupi scores! 6 minutes to half-time, and City's task has just got harder. Now they have to score twice.
0: Yeah, and they didn't score twice. They did score once, Erling Haaland, but that was a late equaliser in stoppage time. It wasn't enough. Final score, Bournemouth 1, Manchester City 1, which means Arsenal fans were celebrating wildly as the club secured its 14th English League crown. And they now turn their attention to a possible Champions League final win against PSG. What a massive time for all of the Arsenal supporters, including Piers Morgan and Jury's brother Omar.
3: Yeah.
0: Two notable Arsenal fans that we know both very well. We'll stay with football. Cristiano Ronaldo and João Félix of Al Nassr, they've been named to Portugal's World Cup team. This will be the sixth World Cup for our good friend Cristiano after being named in the squad by coach Roberto Martinez. He's 41. It will be his last shot at winning the World Cup. The first man alongside Lionel Messi to appear in six tournaments. Messi will, of course, be playing for Argentina. There's one more job to be done, though, for both Cristiano and João. Tomorrow night, Al Nassr must defeat Damak to win the Saudi Pro League. I'm nervous even saying that. Provided Al Hilal defeat Al Fayha, which you'd imagine they will, they've got to beat Damak. How are we feeling, guys? Jury, you're a big CR7 fan.
3: Very nervous, honestly.
4: I'm excited.
0: Oh, yeah. You're a weirdo. It's going to be quite the night tomorrow night. Tyler, Chanel next.

0: About Arsenal, of course, your Premier League champions. We've got all the reaction from London coming up.
1: Sonny, wake up loud. The Byron Cook Show on NBC Loud.
0: And be warned, there's a lot of yelling and screaming and carrying on from the Arsenal fans, but good luck to them. You'll hear that next on NBC Loud.

0: NBC Loud. We've gone football mad this morning. Right there, the anthem from the FIFA World Cup 2026, which starts June 11. That is Shakira featuring Burna Boy with Die Die. But last night, it was all about Arsenal. Congratulations, Premier League champions. And it's the passion of the fans. We know a few of them here on the Byron Cook Show. Our good friend Piers Morgan, who's a huge fan of Arsenal and is slightly annoying. But that's okay. Piers, it's your moment this morning. You should see his social media. He's reminding all of us that his team won. And why wouldn't you? Jury's brother Omar?
1: Yeah.
0: He's still asleep, I believe.
1: Yeah, because he was boasting like till morning.
0: So he hasn't even gone to sleep. Meanwhile, we have seen on the back of Arsenal's win last night. By the way, Arsenal didn't have to do anything. They just watched Manchester City draw with Bournemouth. That's all they had to do because they're already above Manchester City, and that draw meant that Manchester City can't possibly catch them. So all the Arsenal fans aren't even watching Arsenal. They're watching Bournemouth versus Manchester City. But check out some of these reactions. I mean, these are fans who haven't had a win since 2004. And there were celebrations all over the world.
2: Champions, and you might not want me to watch this game. We're back on top of English football. We're back on top of English football. Thank you.
3: Well done, man. Well done, man. You deserve this.
4: Sam, stop disglazing. Well, honestly, it's making me sick.
0: Here's another one.
2: Arsenal Premier League champions, oh my God! It is really happening! Yes! 20 odd years! And it's over today, blood! It's over! Yes! Arsenal have won the league!
0: This guy.
2: Yes! We're champions! We've won the Premier! Yes! We've won the league!
0: Yes, we get you!
2: We have won the league!
0: Yes, you've won!
2: Oh my days! We've won the Premier League!
0: Yes, you've won!
2: We've won it! Yep. Oh my days! We've won the league! And now you're gonna believe us! We're gonna win the league!
0: Oh, now we're singing!
2: We're gonna win
0: there
2: the league!
0: There we go, here we go!
2: Yes! Look at the Emirates! Oh my days, I'm going Emirates! We've won the title! We've won the title!
0: Yes, we've got you! Yes!
2: We've won the league!
0: Yes,
2: Emirates.
0: Yes!
2: Oh, I'm going Emirates!
0: Guys!
2: I am going to the Emirates!
5: Run! Yes!
0: I think...
6: That bloke's going to get a heart attack.
0: I think they won the league! I'm not sure, though. I didn't hear it enough.

good too on your way to work. I love that song, Olivia Dean, with the loud hit, So Easy to Fall in Love. This is the Byron Cook Show at 8.55. We've had a bit of dust around Riyadh this morning. We're heading for a mostly sunny high of 39 degrees for Dammam. Bit of wind around, 35. And beautiful Jeddah by the Red Sea. It'll be sunny and 38 degrees. 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

know you roll. But you out of your mind? Out of control? Questioning me like I'm a criminal or something. 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Like I'm up to something. You must be with girlfriends. Gossiping. Shit, just hate on Kobe because he ain't with them. Feel me now. Listen how. Silly

0: Before Beyoncé, there was Destiny's Child with mainly Beyoncé at the front of it. But Kelly was there too. That's old school, Say My Name.
1: NBC Loud, Saudi traffic.
0: This is the Byron Cook Show. It's 9:02. We are live. Riyadh, we've had some dust this morning. There'd been some limited visibility. Do take care on the roads. What can we see on the map? I've got some traffic on Jeddah Road in Darat Laban at the moment. Also, King Fahad Road in a northbound direction is busy. It's taking you some time to get into Al Safarat at those checkpoints as well. For Dammam, I can see we're slow in the city centre in Dammam, and Jeddah is getting busy on Al Haramain Road, and Al Andalus Highway looks quite busy too. If you spot any problems, you can let us know by phone or WhatsApp. We are here for you until 10 a.m. when Mr. Ryan Seacrest takes over. 011-510-9555.
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0: Ryan Seacrest has the Jonas Brothers joining him from 10 this morning. Great guest.
2: Yes, they'll be talking about their new podcast.
0: Wow, what a cool podcast. The Jonas Brothers on a podcast with Ryan Seacrest from 10 this morning. Coming up next, after this loud hit by Tame Impala featuring Jennie of Blackpink, Intern Jury has a new game for us to play. Hopefully it's better than the last one. It's coming up next on NBC Loud.

0: NBC Loud, this is the Byron Cook Show. Radio shows over the years have been built on fun games that we can play. Think five-word challenge as an example. There's a game that we play at 7:10. People love to play it. But you always want to see if you can find that extra game, that hit game that might be the next big game. Intern Jury is still searching for that game. What's this one called as you come up with hopefully one that's actually good for once?
1: Rapid trivia.
0: Rapid trivia. I assume it's trivia with pace.
1: It's just random questions and you guys have to answer. Very random.
0: Okay. Oh, random trivia or rapid trivia?
1: No, it's rapid, but I'm just explaining the game. I'm going to ask random questions and you guys have to answer.
0: Why didn't you call it random trivia?
1: I don't know.
0: Might have made more sense, but... Hey, this has never made sense. Why start now? Is our name our buzzer?
1: Yes.
0: All right, looking forward to this one. Producer Ais versus Byron Cook in Rapid Trivia that should be called Random Trivia.
1: Okay, which club is called the Gunners?
0: Byron.
1: Go, Byron.
0: Arsenal.
1: Yes.
0: Thank you very much. Random and rapid.
1: Okay. Which animal sleeps upside down?
2: Ra'is.
1: Go, Ra'is.
2: A bat.
1: Yay!
0: Congratulations, that was excellent.
1: Okay, which language has the most native speakers?
2: Ra'is.
0: Byron.
1: Go, Ra'is.
2: Which language has the most native speakers?
1: Yes.
0: I know, but you go.
2: Spanish.
1: No.
0: Incorrect. Mandarin.
1: Yes.
0: Have a think about it, bro. Think of the population of the world and then the
2: language.
0: I was
2: going to say Hindi.
0: Okay, that might be second. Anyway. Oh, did I win?
1: Yeah, you did. Congratulations.
2: What? Just two questions.
0: No, no.
1: I can ask more, but
0: no, no, no. Stop while I've won. That's where we stop.
2: What?
0: I never win anything.
2: The game hasn't started.
0: Come on, let me win something on this show. It's NBC Loud. Thank you very much. Thank you to everybody who supported me on my journey. NBC Loud.

That is Harry Styles, American Girls, 9:15. We're live on the Byron Cook Show. After this next loud hit from Bruno Mars, the weirdest sports story of 2026.

0: NBC Loud, this is the Byron Cook Show. A lot of big sports stories this morning. Arsenal winning the English Premier League title is probably the biggest one. But don't sleep on this story involving the championship team, Southampton. This is one of the strangest sports stories, I think, of 2026. Producer Ray, Southampton have been expelled from the playoffs. This is called the championship playoffs, where you play off to move up to the Premier League. So they're at the second tier, but they want to be at the top tier. Now, there's a game you can play that's effectively an elimination game. Winner takes it all and goes up to the Premier League, which is a guaranteed 110 million euro payday.
1: Wow.
0: That's how big this game is, and Southampton were meant to be in the game. But they've been expelled from the playoffs, and the reason is quite sinister. They were spying.
2: Why do I find this funny?
0: They've been thrown out of the playoffs after admitting that they spied on three clubs during the championship season. Middlesbrough, beaten by Southampton in the semi-final, they've been reinstated. They will now play Hull City in that 110 million.
2: Oh, they must be happy.
0: They must be loving that the other team were too busy spying. It was a whole independent disciplinary commission that looked at this. I don't know what form this spying takes, but apparently it was in three separate occasions. Do you get your players to sort of hide behind a shrub or something?
2: No, I think you'll send someone else to do that.
0: Well, I'm not sure. I don't know. We don't know the particulars of what happened. But why? What are you looking for in their training? You're looking at what plays they're running. I mean, you're more of a rugby background, right?
2: Yeah, maybe they had like drone footage of them of their training sessions.
0: So most teams say, hey, here are the plays we're going to run this weekend, guys. Just want to get you around here. Let's go. Southampton say, hey, guys, get out the drones. This is utterly ridiculous.
2: Because of the spying, you know exactly what this team will be doing in the next game, so you can plan perfectly around that.
0: I just wonder, maybe, as a tribute to Southampton, should I start having a good look at what these other radio stations are doing in here?
2: We should.
0: Yeah, I'm about to go to Panorama FM right now and see what Mira Matar is up to. And then I'm moving on to NBC FM. We're going to do exactly the same show that they do, except in English.
2: Better.
0: NBC Loud. One mic, a

0: NBC Loud, Saudi's number one hit music station. Taylor Swift with the loud hit Elizabeth Taylor on the Byron Cook Show. We're going to go old school, Notorious B.I.G., and then it's sports, including Arsenal's big win. The English Premier League title is theirs. That's next.
1: This next one has just been approved by your speakers. NBC Loud Old School.

0: ABC Loud, also got the big NBA result for you in sports. Eastern Conference Finals in the basketball. New York Knicks against Cleveland Cavaliers. That is coming up after your traffic. It's right on 9:30.
1: NBC Loud, Saudi traffic.
0: All right, be mindful, obviously, extra dust was around at least earlier this morning in Riyadh. It may have cleared up somewhat now, but we were taking care on the roads in the capital, and we can see some traffic on King Fahad Road northbound at the moment for Riyadh. Makkah al-Makarrama Road in Olaya is busy. So is Jeddah Road in Darat Laban. For Dammam, we are slow around that city centre, mainly on King Fahad Road and Jeddah. Busy on Al Haramain Road and Palestine Road at the moment. If you spot any problems, we are here for you until 10 a.m. and every weekday morning from 6 till 10. 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
0: Yeah, I'll start with NBA because that's the most recent result. Eastern Conference Finals, Game 1. New York Knicks hosting the Cleveland Cavaliers. Now, the Cavaliers were off and gone. They had the Game 1, but a remarkable fourth quarter comeback from the New York Knicks pushed it into overtime. So it's been our second overtime game in consecutive days in the NBA, because we had an overtime, a double overtime in the Western Conference Finals yesterday. Final score, New York Knicks 115, Cleveland Cavaliers 104. So they had a shocking overtime there. Cleveland, they've obviously choked, and the New York Knicks take a 1-0 series lead in that best of seven series. Their likely opponent, surely the San Antonio Spurs, and the big man himself, Victor
2: Wembanyama.
0: Yes, you've learned his name. Well done, producer A.S. Meanwhile, Arsenal are your Premier League champions. They got the result they needed last night. Manchester City could not defeat Bournemouth.
3: And he finds Kroupi, and Kroupi scores. 6 minutes to half-time, and City's task has just got harder. Now they have to score twice.
0: Yeah, and they didn't score twice, which meant Arsenal win the Premier League for the first time since 2004. There was a late equaliser from Erling Haaland of Manchester City, but it was not enough to keep City's title hopes alive. We've played you some of the reactions and celebrations from the Arsenal fans. It has been a wild 12 hours or so since that big win. We'll stay with football. Cristiano Ronaldo will play in a record sixth World Cup. He's being named in Portugal's squad by coach Roberto Martins.

0: Martinez. Here's Al Nassr teammate João Félix, also named in that World Cup team. It will be his last shot at winning the World Cup at the age of 41. And tomorrow night, he's got another job on his hands. He's got to win the Saudi Pro League by defeating Denmark. It's going to be a big night tomorrow night.
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0: Five-word challenge coming up, 011-510-9555 to play. And this is Somba with the loud hit, Homewrecker, on the Byron Cook Show. Good morning.

0: on NBC Labs.
1: Yeah, it's a fun game, word association. We play it this time every weekday morning on the Byron Cook Show. We call it the five-word challenge, and Rory is on the line. Good morning, Rory.
2: Good morning.
1: Rory, if the five-word challenge is a game of momentum, then we're on fire this morning because I got four yesterday and I'm feeling really good coming into this. My confidence is sky high. How are you feeling?
2: A little under pressure.
1: He feels under pressure is Rory. Okay, now Rory, is that accent? Are you one of my people from Australia perhaps?
2: I definitely am.
1: There we go. Could there be a sort of a connection here, an Aussie connection? Aussie, Aussie, Aussie!
3: Oi, oi, oi.
1: Well, even you knew it too. Very good. Thank you, Reis. Oh, you've been to a few Australia versus South Africa rugby games, haven't you?
3: Oh, many.
1: It's the only chant we have. All right, producer Reis, five words for you, Rory. Say the first word you can think of as quickly as possible. I don't listen to that part of the game. I then return and we try and match five words. The spirit of Australia is with us for this one. Come on, guys, believe in me. Let's go. I'm blocking my ears. Yalla.
3: Film.
2: Movie.
3: Water.
2: Rain.
3: Music.
2: Loud.
3: Jewelry.
2: Watch.
3: Weekend.
2: Friday.
1: All right. Rory, the Australian. Were you born in Sydney, Rory?
2: I wasn't. London.
1: London! So, geez, he's all over the map, is Rory. Okay, good stuff. Now, I'm going to try and get all these. I'm feeling really good about this. Jury, what do you think? Yeah, maybe? Yeah.
4: I think you might get two.
1: Oh, thanks! Well, I really appreciate your help. Okay, here we go.
3: Film.
1: Movie.
3: Water.
1: Tap.
3: Music.
1: Notes. Oh.
3: Jewelry.
1: Ring.
3: Weekend.
1: Friday.
3: Ooh. We got two.
1: Two!
4: Told you.
1: Rory, we got two, bro.
2: I'm happy with that.
1: Rory's heard this segment and realises that two is actually quite a good score compared to what we normally get. Hey, great to have you listening, Rory. You London-born Australian in Riyadh, I assume. Thanks for having it on NBC Loud, my friend.
2: Thank you, Byron. Have a good day, all.
1: There we go. Thank you. What a good guy, Rory, right there. We're back down to a two. Tomorrow, let's close the week out with a five.

0: NBC Loud, the Byron Cook Show. The next hit I'm playing for you is one of our faves, Lady Gaga featuring Doechii from Devil Wears Prada 2. I will play Runway and Old School Rihanna featuring Drake. And isn't he a big name right now? Drake, we're going to play you What's My Name. Ryan Seacrest is next, and we're pretty excited because special guests in studio with Ryan, pop rock trio Jonas Brothers. What a great guest they are, and they are launching their own podcast series called Hey Jonas. They're going to tell Ryan all about this. A weekly podcast, they executive produce it, and they say they're going to pull fans deeper than ever into the Jonas Brothers world. It's going to be an intimate, wildly fun, and refreshingly unfiltered look at the Jonas Brothers, producer Reese.
1: That's good, yeah.
0: I mean, this what more? I mean, I don't want a filtered Jonas Brothers. I want to know it all.
1: Yeah, I mean, all I know about them is just their music, but now you get to learn more about, like their personal lives and, you know, their creative processes and stuff like that.
0: And they've been famous from a young age, and the dynamic between them I would find quite interesting.
1: Yes.
0: You know, brotherly love, but also there's always sort of brotherly rivalries or fights that can happen.
1: Do you know, I actually found out only later in life that the Jonas Brothers actually have more siblings.
0: Do? Yeah. Really?
1: Yeah. So there's another brother.
0: Another random
1: Jonas
0: brother.
1: So why does that make him also a Jonas brother?
0: He might have his own side podcast. Anyway, we'll find out with Ryan Seacrest next on NBC Loud.
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7: 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I just saw it. 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
3: Woo!
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1: Let's get the party started. 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

kisses to my eyes. Hey, it is Ryan Seacrest on NBC Loud. Gracie Abrams and her new era arrived last week. The singer-songwriter shared what she calls the introduction to her upcoming third studio album with the new single Hit the Wall. 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It's about getting to the end of your rope just a little bit. 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
1: 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So your dishwasher, when you do your dishes like last night when you did them, it's going to do better work and reach its peak potential if you run your sink's hot water just before. It means all the water feeding into the dishwasher will actually be hot at the start of the cycle. It allows it to clean and dry better. If you think it's not doing the job, that can solve the problem. Mm. Something I would never try or think about. Or no. Doesn't even make sense necessarily to me, but
2: that makes try a lot of sense. See.
1: Today's quote. I'm excited about the quotes every day. Assumptions are the termites of relationships.
2: Oh, yeah.
1: Dang. You cannot assume things. That will get you into the rabbit hole of trouble. Assumptions are
3: what do termites do again?
2: They like eat through wood.
1: They do. She's right. They eat wood. And they
2: destroy your house.
1: They destroy the whole thing. It's all come tumbling down.

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1: If you have even the most passive interest in hip-hop, you're probably aware that Drake tripled shocked his fans, unleashing a trio of albums on Friday, Iceman, Maid of Honor, and Habibti. And now that we've had a weekend to digest a massive amount of new Dreezy, we posted a blog. 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
1: Can we take a moment and talk about the viral Puerto Rico song?
2: Yes, it is everywhere.
1: We're going to get to that in just a second.
0: On the way right here, NBC Loud.

NBC Loud. It is Seacrest here. Every person, suddenly everywhere on TikTok and Instagram, is into it right now. It's super catchy, this viral Puerto Rico song. Here's a taste. First time.

0: So this is obviously catchy. I love the electronic cheesy keyboard there in the background. But people are using this video everywhere. Sisney, what's the genesis of this?
1: Yeah, vacation videos, friend trips, dance clips, you name it. It is everywhere. It's not necessarily you have to go to San Juan, Puerto Rico to do this viral trend. Everyone's just using it in general for like their vacation clips. I don't know what it is. There's something catchy about this song that's really kind of just an earworm. And once you hear it once, it like it's stuck in your head.
2: No, I can't.
3: First time in San Juan, mi hijo.
1: So the guy who made it openly admits it is AI generated. The creator is TikTok user SaxboyBilly18. And his whole page is dedicated to AI songs. And he, like I said, openly saying I'm using AI to make these. This is the one that actually just like shot up and like went viral.
0: Wait. How do I feel about that voice not even being a real person? I'm not so sure.
1: This is the world we live in, guys.
0: I know, but I want to know that guy that's singing the Puerto Rico song. Sounds like a good dude.
1: Robot.
2: I'm with Ryan on

0: It's NBC Loud.
1: Now, Tanya, you had a run-in at the grocery store. Tell us about this and get to it right now.
2: I want to know what you would do in this situation, because there was this woman at Whole Foods. She was of mature age, and she was walking around the entire store, blaring her music, no headphones, just her phone, like heavy metal. I don't even know what it was, but she was like listening to it and walking around Whole Foods, and nobody said anything to her to like turn it off. And so I'd seen her at many different touch points of the store, and I was like, oh, like your own personal, like your own personal playlist for the day. And she was like, yeah. And I thought maybe that would be like, she would turn it off.
1: Not when you go in with that kind of cadence.
2: Yeah,
1: oh,
2: you pumped her up.
1: Megadeth. I love Megadeth.
2: Yeah, she was like stoked. And like, nobody said anything.
1: Yeah. I run into situations like this every now and then. I told you about the when I was on my bike. And, you know, people got their speakers and they're jamming all kinds of lyrics that you wouldn't want your kids hearing.
2: Mm-hmm.
1: But look. Here's the thing, Tanya. It is not appropriate. I think it's a little bit disrespectful to be blasting music out loud or on speakerphone when you're in the store like that. The thing is, it just takes too much energy to go up and be the room monitor to say, hey, would you mind turning that down? Or, hey, not everybody. It's competing with the grocery store music.
2: I could never.
1: Play the music in the grocery store.
2: You would never?
3: No.
1: Why waste your time doing that?
3: Yeah.
1: And also,

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2: How would you feel if years and years later, your 16th birthday party's clips just resurfaced in the media? Well, that's what's happening to a lot of Disney stars, and we've got to talk about it.
1: That sounds horrible.
2: I know.
1: That on the show today. 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
1: So we have learned on this show that texting just the letter K is kind of not cool. It's a little rude. But some say this is the worst text reply you can receive. I'll tell you what this is in a second.

0: I hear the same.
1: Hey, it is Ryan Seacrest on NBC Loud. My name is Ryan. You got Sissany, Tanya. In the back room, Michaela, Ruby. Now, we talked recently about the various versions of OK that people text. Like, it really gets under my skin. I don't know why it bothers me so much. But when I will ask somebody a question and they type K or two Ks, I'm like, well, why? You can't say OK? Like, OK is better than just K, right? It just bothers me. Now, they also say, I didn't realize this, but it's come to my attention, that also replying to a text with just the word sure is dismissive and rude.
2: It's really the rudest thing you could do.
3: It's, I don't see that.
2: Do you know who does it all the time?
1: Who?
2: Mark.
1: Producer Mark.
2: Our executive producer. I'll say, did you get my reports? Or I don't even know what I'll ask. And he'll say, sure. And I'm like, did you like it? Did you hate it? Give me some sort of emotional reaction.
1: Some say it is passive aggressive and dispiriting. What about absolutely? Just can't that be instead
2: that
1: of sure?
2: Perky.
1: Absolutely.
2: Gorgeous.
1: Oh, absolutely. Yeah. All right. So we need to stop. Definitely stop with the K. And you, like, what is, you're not that busy. You can't hit O. and not two Ks. What
2: honestly,
1: does that even mean?
2: Okay, no, two Ks either.
1: So now we've got a little bit more courtesy between our texting here. But the things that rattle us, right? Lose our sleep over this.
4: Like the legend of the Phoenix. All ends with beginnings.

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1: If you got dogs and they're barking and you don't know it, well, you should know. If you know it, why are they barking so loud, keeping your neighbor up? Right, Michaela?
2: Yeah, that's right. I've been up all night from this barking and I just don't know what to do.
1: You sound like you've been up all night. Let's solve this problem. Coming up next, hang on to NBC.

0: Gotcha.
1: Hey, it is Ryan Seacrest on NBC Loud. Michaela, you are not sleeping because of your neighbor's dogs. Let's get into it right now. What is wrong with your neighbor's dogs? They're barking too late. What are they barking about?
2: Yeah, so there's two of them. One's a bigger dog, one's a small one. And it starts at like 8 p.m. and they just bark nonstop. They'll take like 10-minute breaks and then keep barking. And I feel bad for them.
1: Because the dogs.
2: They're outside.
3: Mm-hmm.
2: Yeah, but then I can't sleep.
1: Well, first of all, we're sorry about that. Because I've learned in life, as I've not slept for a decade or so, it really wears you down. So that's one thing. The second thing is, I don't know about these neighbors. Forget the dog.

0: dogs, it's not their fault. I feel bad for the dogs, of course. But these neighbors, how are these neighbors not so kind to their dogs and also to their neighbors? Yeah. Very annoying. Is there a way to address it?
1: I wonder if they just don't know because maybe they're not home and they think just leaving the dogs out, like that way they can go to the bathroom and just hang out until they get back. So I'm like, maybe they don't know they're barking.
2: Yeah,
1: they
2: might not know.
0: Is there a note we should leave on the door or the mailbox?
1: Maybe.
0: Approach this from the standpoint of, hey, you probably don't know your dogs are, you know, needing your attention. I just wanted to let you know because I'm a dog lover and they need to, you know, get some attention for something. Forget about you. They don't care you're not sleeping.
1: That's a good point.
0: You got to make it about the dogs and their parents.

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1: The next hour can't arrive fast enough because it will be boosted by three of our very favorites, the Jonas Brothers. We will chat about their new project. They're doing a podcast together. So all of the Jonas Brothers with us on the show coming up later.
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2: Well, if you love the extended Sandler entourage, Adam Sandler is working on another Grown Ups project he announced during a Netflix event. It's called Grown Ups 3. Plot details, casting news, still TBD, but Kyle Newacek, who directed last summer's hit Happy Gilmore 2, is attached. Now, the original Grown Up starred, remember Sandler, Kevin James, Chris Rock, Spade was in that, Rob Schneider, and Selma Hayek. So who knows who's coming back?

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1: Former child actor turned adult actor Dylan Sprouse just confirmed he's evolving even further into a dad actor. The former Sweet Life of Zach and Cody star is expecting his first child with wife and Victoria's Secret model Barbara Palvin. They made the reveal in dramatic fashion, walking the red carpet arm in arm at the Cannes Film Festival with Barbara showcasing a baby bump. We get the picks up. 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I got my head.

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0: 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Thanks for listening to us. My name is Ryan, and look at those guys, the Jonas Brothers walking in. Nick, Kevin, and Joe are here next.
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1: Joining us now, very exciting, Kevin, Nick, and Joe, the brothers Jonas, or the Jonas Brothers, with big news for the first time ever, you guys. It's their new show, their podcast, the Jonas Brothers Podcast. Congratulations.
2: Yes. That is awesome.
3: Hey, Jonas.
1: So I understand you will be talking to people. There'll be a hotline where people can call in and give you advice.
4: It's hot goss. Hot gossip.
3: So they can give us advice, or we can give them, you know, unsolicited advice.
4: Unsolicited, it goes unprofessional advice on their lives or questions. Kevin's got the old married guy advice. Mm-hmm. Nick's got the strong hair.
5: Just old in there. Not just married advice. Just also old.
4: Relationship advice.
6: Also relationship advice, yeah.
4: And I just was giving, hey, just go for it.
3: Well, you know what's been fun outside of just the advice is that we get to kind of finally turn the tables around and interview people and ask them questions, not just about their life and career, but things that we want to know, like random stuff that you don't usually get asked in interviews. So we actually prepared one or two things for you that we were thinking.
2: Oh, I love this.
4: Okay. Who wants to go first?
1: You've been itching to ask these for years.
2: Yeah, they don't even have notes. They're ready.
5: I need to understand how it on, is hey, it Jonas that you podcast. Got hit by a shark and didn't know it?
1: Well, I didn't know it.
3: And
1: it
3: how was big
1: a sand
3: was
1: shark.
3: Hold on. I don't
1: it
3: was know the story. What happened?
4: I don't know this either.
1: It was in Mexico. I was close to the surf, and as I was coming in from body surfing, from large scale waves, I was nibbled by what seems to have been a sand shark. Could have been a crab.
4: Still, I was bitten by a shark.
5: I survived a shark bite.
2: That's the headline.
1: All right, we got to take a break with the Jonas Brothers and come back. Hey, Jonas podcast. Anywhere you get your podcast, that is new. You can watch it on YouTube as well. We'll come back with them in just a second.
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1: The Jonas Brothers have been hanging out with us to talk about their new podcast. Very excited. Recording it from all over the world while you're on tour. 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
2: How would you feel if years and years later, your 16th birthday party's clips just resurfaced in the media? Well, that's what's happening to a lot of Disney stars, and we've got to talk about it.
1: That sounds horrible.
2: I know.
1: That on the show today. Plus, of course, we are counting down the three biggest songs in the country, all on the show this afternoon from 3 p.m.

0: It's NBC Loud.
1: Jonas Brothers with us. They're on the road. So you guys, this is very cool. You know, when they're doing one of their shows globally, they're also setting up their podcast backstage in their little studio. They've got the Hey Jonas podcast out everywhere that you can check out. I guess it's been fun to do it in different parts of the world as well, no?
2: Yeah, it's been wonderful. Like, it's really cool. We've been able to speak to some people that have actually been on stage with us as special guests. And, of course, you know, we zoom in a lot of places. But it's a great way because we're already together. So we're spending even more time together.
1: How annoyed are you at the end of a tour with each other?
3: Oh, it's bad. Yeah, it's bad.
2: 5 months. 5 months was a needed break after the last one.
3: 5 months? No, we ended. Okay, get this. We ended our last tour December 23rd. Okay? So it's like, see you guys in 2 days. 2 days off. We still are brothers, you know?
2: Like, family Christmas.
3: We still have that family thing to do.
1: I believe there could be the excuse of, I have my own family with one of you for sure.
4: Yeah, but we like to spend time together.
3: We do.
4: I mean, when we're working together that much and then adding a podcast and other things into the mix, it can be a lot. But then we do choose to spend our off time together because I think we, you know, we're each other's closest
1: and people,
4: friends.
1: I think, expect you always to be together. Don't people expect you to be together? Like, where
4: they do.
1: Like,
4: they think that we live together in one house.
2: And the firehouse. And we get, like, slide down.
3: We get paid a lot of money. We get paid a lot of money to say that, too, so.
1: If one of you are alone, it's like, who kidnapped the other two? There must be an international crisis. Jonas Brothers, Hey Jonas Podcast, wherever you get your podcast. It's nice to see you, as always.
3: Thanks, guys.
2: Thank you so much.
4: Thank you so much.
2: Good to see you, everyone.
4: Back.

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Hey, it is Ryan Seacrest on NBC Loud. It's going to wrap it up for us. Tomorrow's Disney Italian. We're back. We'll settle the debate once and for all. After you wash your hands in the bathroom, which is better to use, the paper towels or the air dryer? Tired of this not being decided upon? We'll get into that tomorrow. We're back from 10 a.m. here on NBC Loud.

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2: How would you feel if years and years later, your 16th birthday party's clips just resurfaced in the media? 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
1: That sounds horrible.
2: I know.
1: That on the show today. Plus, of course, we are counting down the three biggest songs in the country, all on the show this afternoon from 3 p.m.

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0: This is where we count down the three biggest songs in the country as decided by you, Saudi, on 011-5109-555. Oh man, we're kicking it off with a big one today.
2: Yeah, a long-awaited single from these guys. We're talking about BTS, and they returned after serving their military service with this hit.
3: Here we are, BTS.
0: Perfect for summer, too, by the way.
2: I mean,
0: this is all we've been thinking about is
2: literally
0: going for a swim.
2: Literally, and I think the weather is just making everyone jump into any body of water currently, and we understand it. So here it is, BTS Swim, to kick off your summer feeling here on NBC

0: Lady Gaga and Doechii in at number two in the top three at three at NBC Loud.
1: The NBC Loud. Top three at three.
2: Now, this is coming from you, actually, from the Devil Wears Prada 2 soundtrack. I love this.
0: I was going to say, have you seen it yet?
2: No, not yet.
0: No,
2: not yet. But hey,
0: me neither.
2: I'm getting my nails done today. Probably red. And I feel like if you have red nails, you can't have red nails and not see the Devil Wears Prada 2.
0: That's true, yeah. I mean, more suited to that than, say, Mortal Kombat 2.
2: No, but still, you know, Mortal Kombat 2 KOs have a lot of red in them.
0: Oh, yeah.
2: Still fits.
0: Looking forward to that movie, too. So, let's get back to the top three at three, though. We have made it to number one, Saudi Arabia, and it's Teddy Swim.
2: I love this because it's gut-wrenching. It's basically, what, as Teddy Swim describes it, sabotaging your own relationship. And I, you know, sometimes I'm like, Teddy Swims, ouch, man.
0: Ooh.
2: You get us in our feels.
0: Yeah. It's like he's read my diaries.
2: Right? Like he's read everyone's diaries. And it's just put them out. And it's like, yes, now deal with your emotions through my song.
0: All right, clearly you feel the same. It is the number one song in the country this afternoon at NBC Loud. Yep.

NBC Loud. It is The Drive, Harry and Donna. We'll count down the three biggest songs in the country again tomorrow afternoon from 3 on the way. From Pink Panthers and Zara Larsson, their Loud hit, Stateside. We're going to hear this in the next few minutes here at NBC Loud.

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1: 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It's called the Age Game. And if you missed it this morning, you're going to hear how it went down in the next few minutes. Old School now from Maroon 5 at NBC Loud.

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1: NBC Loud, we are Saudi's number one hit music station, and the Byron Cook Show returned tomorrow morning from 6. But in case you missed it, this morning and every Wednesday morning, in fact, they play this game. It's called the Age Game, and it's a lot of fun.
2: You just start talking. We guess your age based on the sound of your voice here at the Age Game. If there was an Age Game Hall of Fame, Rais Marat's picture would be on the wall. He is very good at this game. He guesses correctly so often. Last week, I took on intern Jury and destroyed her, so she has been put onto the bench.
0: But I'll beat you next week.
2: Really? Will you now? You are left, right out at the moment. Who is on the line, producer Rais?
3: Morning, Arenze.
4: Good morning.
2: Good morning, Arenze. A slightly muffled phone line, but that just adds to the degree of difficulty, doesn't it, here on the Age Game. Is that all we're going to hear from Arenze? That's all? That's it?
3: Maybe ask him one more question.
2: Arenze, where are you? Riyadh?
4: I'm in Riyadh.
2: Is the visibility okay? We've had a bit of dust this morning. Everything okay?
4: Yes, there's a little bit of dust, but relatively fine.
2: Ooh, we got a lot more there, didn't we? Gee, we got a whole sentence there. All right, producer Rais, I'm going to let you guess first.
3: So I'm going to say Arenze is 40 years old.
2: 40 mm-hmm. years old. Okay, don't look like that, Jury. Don't try and bluff me looking like, oh, good guess, Rais. Good guess. No, I'm not falling for that. He's 28. He's a 28-year-old man who just has wisdom beyond his years. How old are you, my friend?
4: 35.
2: 35?
3: Yes, I win.
2: That
3: yes.
2: means, okay, 1 point to Rais. Okay, we're gonna. Should we do one more now?
3: Yes.
2: Okay, we'll do one more now, but don't beat me because then the game's over. That would be a disaster.
3: Good morning, Rahab.
5: Good morning.
2: Oh, this is a whole new game, isn't it? Rahab. A little peek behind the curtain. Jury is pointing at herself, and I know how old Jury is. I think it's Jury's way of saying she's my age.
0: Yes.
2: Yeah, we spend too much time together. I'm going to go. We're like a joint ticket here. It's almost like Byron and Jury versus Rais. I am actually going to lock in 27 as my guest. There, boom, locked in. No more thought required. Over to you, champion.
3: I'm going to, because I can't say anything close to that number, I'm going to say 32.
2: 32. Okay. Let's reveal your age.
5: Oh, my God. It's 32.
2: No!
3: Yes! I know, that's right.
2: This is rigged. Why are you so good at this game? We didn't even come back for round two.
3: This is what happens when you cheat.
2: How are we cheating?
3: You guys were helping each other.
0: Hey, I helped you with the first one as well.
2: Really appreciate your call. What was the name of our amazing caller there?
3: Rahab.
2: Rahab, thank you for your call. We really appreciate that, Rahab.
5: Thank you. It's a good... Have a great day.
2: Do you think you sound your age, Rahab?
5: I think I sound older, actually.
2: No, you definitely don't. We thought you sounded 27.
5: Really?
2: Yeah, no, you sound very young.
5: That's good to hear.
2: See, it makes everyone happy except when I lose.
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2: In the capital, the Northern Ring Road and King Fahd Road begin to light up on your GPS maps, turning yellow and orange. Average speeds sit around 40 kilometers per hour. And as for Jeddah, King Abdulaziz Road fills up with corporate commuters heading home, and speeds are dipping to a steady 44 kilometers per hour. As for Dammam in the eastern region, the main corridors in King Dammam, Khobar, and Dhahran experience a dense bumper-to-bumper string. 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

0: That is the latest Loud hit from One Republic. It is NBC Loud. We are The Drive. Harry and Dana, you've got the latest trending news on the way for us.
1: Yep. Gotta talk about this trend going on TikTok of old Disney child stars' Sweet 16 videos resurfacing.
0: Sounds awful.
1: It's like someone's biggest nightmare.
0: Yeah. We'll go there in the next few minutes here at NBC Loud.

0: 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Harry and Dana, you can always join us here. 011-5109-555.
1: What's happening?
2: What's poppin'?
0: So this sounds like my worst nightmare, but a whole bunch of, what, six teenagers' birthday party footage is now leaked online?
3: I know. Think about Miranda Cosgrove. Think Dylan and Cole Sprouse. Think, I forgot her name, but she played Jessie. She played
0: Disney stars.
3: Yeah, just basically. Disney star. Disney, Nickelodeon, you name it. Child actors and stars. You know, I want to say back in the early 2000s, mid-2000s, their birthdays, like their sweet 16s specifically, are just on socials.
0: Why, though?
3: Beats me, honestly.
0: Is it just a viral thing?
3: It's literally just happened. I remember this surging up, I want to say like a couple weeks back, and then it started gaining more and more popularity in recent days, where it's like on my For You page on TikTok, and I just recently saw Dylan Cole Sprouse's birthday party, a bunch of other A-list, you know, child stars, and I was just like, what is happening? Yeah. And there's just by random accounts, and they're so uncanny.
0: Yeah.
3: Now, the reason I want to bring this up is because it's so funny. As kids, or any generation, you look at your favorite child star actor or actress and you think, wow, they must have the life. You know, they're acting, they're living the dream, you know, they're in Hollywood, whatever it is. And then years later, it's coming from me at least, I look at these Sweet 16 parties where in my head I thought they would be extravagant and cool and big and huge and packed.
0: They're celebrities, yeah.
3: Very much average. Like, it was insane to me.
0: Like our 16th birthday average?
3: Arguably more awkward, because it was just weird. It's just a bunch of space with a bunch of kids and no one's interacting. And it truly shows you that these kids are amazing on screen, but have no chemistry off screen.
0: Oh, yeah. Yeah.
3: It was just so funny. It was so funny. It was so weird. And it was so 2000s goated.
0: Hey, what did you do for your super sweet 16 birthday party?
3: My super sweet 16th party.
0: Do you remember?
3: I don't even remember.
0: I remember mine.
3: How many years ago was that for me?
0: Probably not that long ago.
3: No, I'm just...
0: A lot less than it was for me. I went to Hornsby Bowling, and I remember that I got home and I took the bowling shoes by mistake.
3: Oh, no!
0: I forgot to change them. And my dad got upset because we had to drive all the way back there to get my shoes.
3: Funny enough, my Sweet 16 was 7 years ago, so it was a minute ago. I remember I didn't celebrate or anything. I remember my mom celebrated by getting me a bunch of Hello Kitty balloons suddenly and a little cute cake, but that was it. I didn't really have a big party because I was too overwhelmed by the pressure of having a Sweet 16. So I was like, you know what? Let me break the stereotype and not have a mental crisis and not have a party. And then I celebrated the year after and I was like, you know what? I'm happy with the 17th birthday because it's less pressure. And that's smart. It's smart. You can't tell me I'm not smart.
0: I'm not. Of course, I think you're intelligent. I just didn't know that birthday parties were such a stressful.
3: For women, oh my goodness, Harrison. Okay. It's like a whole ordeal. So, because you want to have a party to be.

0: You remembered you want your party to be the standard of that year.
1: Wow.
0: And I was the oldest one out of all my friends, so I always set the list for what's to come.
1: Okay. All right. Well, let's leave that for another time because that sounds like another lesson for me to learn.
0: Oh, Lord.
1: That I didn't know it was that stressful and dramatic.
0: The Woman 101.
1: Oh, yeah.
0: Yet again.
1: This is The Drive, Harry and Dana, MBC Live. 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
2: In the capital, the Northern Ring Road and King Fahd Road begin to light up on your GPS maps, turning yellow and orange. Average speeds sit around 40 kilometers per hour. And as for Jeddah, King Abdulaziz Road fills up with corporate commuters heading home, and speeds are dipping to a steady 44 kilometers per hour. As for Dammam in the eastern region, the main corridors in King Dammam, Khobar, and Dhahran experience a dense bumper-to-bumper string. Now, if we missed anything, hit us up 011-519-555.
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0: Drive, Harry and Dana, and that is the latest loud hit from Bruno Mars. We love it, actually. It's called Risk It All. Obviously, all eyes in the kingdom will be watching Al Hilal and Al Nassr tomorrow night.
1: I mean, it is the deciding games. It's going down tomorrow. Who's going to win that title? We'll talk next on more detail.

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2: Let's talk about the big matches tomorrow.
0: Oh, I mean, yes.
2: The Saudi Pro League officially comes to an end tomorrow. We announce the winner tomorrow.
0: Man, what are we going to talk about after the game finishes? I know.
2: All season long, it's been a tight, tight matchup. A lot of us were expecting, you know, Al Hilal to win, and then a lot of us were expecting Al Nassr to win, and then it was just a sudden switch up. And then, you know, we said, okay, now Al Nassr definitely has it in the back, and then they didn't. Mm. And it all leads to tomorrow, 11 p.m., Al Nassr versus Damak, and then Al Fayha versus Al Hilal. Get this. If Al Nassr beats Damak, it's over. It's done. Al Hilal, take that title. Okay?
0: Okay.
2: If Al Nassr does win, they officially just win the Saudi Pro League.
0: On points.
2: Literally, yeah. Based on rankings, based on points. Now, I was talking about off-air with you about the possibility of them tying, which is very slim to none.
0: Okay.
2: But if they both teams do tie, that still leaves Al Hilal defeated and Al Nassr winning the title due to point leverage.
0: Mm.
2: But I'm praying. I am really, really praying because I really want Al Hilal to take this title. They won the King's Cup. I think it would be even more incredible if they took home the Saudi Pro League.
0: Al Hilal, I mean, for me, you know me, my team is like sixth place.
2: Al Ittifaq, if you don't know.
0: That's who I go for. But my rule is that I support anyone but Al Nassr.
2: Exactly. So we're on the same boat.
0: Yeah, I'm in the same boat for once with you on the Al Hilal thing.
2: That's fine. You'll convert eventually.
0: Okay. Yeah, well, if they keep winning, maybe I should.
2: And you know what's funny? I was thinking about getting my nails done, and now blue is really sounding good to me.
0: Maybe wait until after the score.
2: Okay.
0: Yeah, just in case, yeah. You know, like those people in the Premier League, those huge fans, and they get Manchester City tattooed across their chest.
2: Oh.
0: Premiers 2026 or something, and then they lose. Don't be those people.
2: Well, okay.
0: Yeah.
2: Okay.
0: NBC Loud. It is the Drive. Harry and Dana.

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1: NBC Loud, Saudi traffic.
2: In the capital, Mekki Mukarram Road becomes heavily congested. Commutes out of the central business district double in duration. But hey, keep it right here and we'll keep your ride home smooth. Now as for Jeddah, delays spike on the main exits heading towards residential zones and commuters face an extra 30 minutes of stop and go driving. As for Dammam and the eastern region, King Fahd Road in Dammam slows down drastically as drivers funnel into local residential sectors. If we missed anything, you can always hit us up 011-510-9555.

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0: Sea Loud with one of the biggest loud hits on our playlist from Tame Impala. That is called Dracula. It is The Drive, Harry and Dana. You've got everything that's trending around the world and in the kingdom on the way for us.
1: I mean, with the Saudi Pro League closing up, the next big thing has to be the FIFA World Cup 2026. But next, we won't be talking about the sports aspect, more on the performance aspect. We all love the songs, and it's like literally the biggest halftime show after the basically NFL. So we'll talk about that next.
0: All right, that's on the way for you in the next few minutes. NBC Loud.

0: Go. NBC Loud, it is The Drive. Harry and Dana.
1: What's poppin'?
0: All right, let's talk about the FIFA World Cup because the final is, for the very first time, is going to have a halftime show.
2: I know, this is super exciting. I mean, the FIFA World Cup, first of all, is less than a month away. Can you believe that? Like, it's approaching, fast approaching.
0: It's very quick, yeah.
2: Now, let's talk about where it's happening. North America, it's the biggest football show on the planet. We're really excited about it. And the halftime show will feature a lot of legends. And by legends, I mean a Loud, a band that you really love here on NBC Loud, BTS, Coldplay, Madonna, Shakira. And it'll be supporting the FIFA Global Citizens Education Fund, aiming to raise about $100 million U.S. dollars to expand access to quality education and football for children around the world. I think it's a beautiful, beautiful cause.

0: absolutely, yeah. It's a great reason. But, I mean, we talk about the Super Bowl being one of the biggest sporting events on the planet, mm-hmm. particularly the halftime mm-hmm. show. I mean, I'm sorry, but the World Cup must surpass that easily.
1: No, 100%. With BTS, Coldplay, Madonna, and Shakira, how can it not?
0: Exactly, right? And I am right about that. It's the very first time. I don't ever remember the final ever having a halftime show.
1: Me neither. And I think this is really exciting. And who knows how these artists are going to get creative. And I think, in my opinion, I deemed her the sponsor of music when it comes to the FIFA World Cup. Shakira being there, I cannot wait to see her perform.
0: Absolutely. Obviously, keep it NBC loud. We will keep you all up to date with everything that happens on the World Cup. I mean, we're just as excited about it as you are as well. And of course, all of that action when the World Cup kicks off on the Benchwarmers, 6 p.m. weeknights here at NBC Loud. There's nothing

0: 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Harry and Adana.
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2: In the capital, Mekkan-Mukarram Road becomes heavily congested. Commutes out of the central business district double in duration. But hey, keep it right here and we'll keep your ride home smooth. Now as for Jeddah, delays spike on the main exits heading towards residential zones and commuters face an extra 30 minutes of stop and go driving. As for Dammam and the eastern region, King Fahd Road in Dammam slows down drastically as drivers funnel into local residential sectors. If we missed anything, you can always hit us up 011-510-9555.
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0: Before we get into this, Dana, we should say you can always join in on 011-5109-555. A debate that divides is one that involves water. Water brands, water types, drinking water. Frozen water, I think they call that ice.
2: Yeah, I was going to say, you know, I've never heard of such a thing, but okay. Listen, this debate only sparked because you, Mr. Harry, decided to be smart with me.
0: Okay.
2: You know, I was minding my business. Harry was in the little kitchen area here at the headquarters of the NBC Loud DQ, diplomatic quarters. And the funny thing is he's grabbing coffee. He's grabbing double espresso.
0: Oh, yeah.
2: So you're no one to talk. I come in, I'm like, I don't want coffee. You know, I'm feeling a little bit more of a refreshment mood. So I grab myself some sparkling water.
0: Mashallah.
2: And I say it's good for me. I barely open the can. You hear the tss. And then Harry goes, you know, you should stop that. It's not good for you. I prefer mineral water. Mineral water is better.
0: Mineral water is better.
2: But I told you, Harry, that I was looking for a refreshment and to wake up. And you, over there, who I've not seen sip a sip of water today.
0: Red Bull has water in it.
2: No, no, and you're drinking double espresso and a Red Bull. You should not do this, by the way. Do not follow whatever we do.
0: Oh, yeah, don't do that.
2: It's bad, but I was drinking
0: unless you've been in radio for 20 years, then you can do it.
2: I drank sparkling water because I wanted a little refreshment, a little fizz, you know? And sparkling water, FYI, is good for you. It's equally as good for you because it's good for your tummy. It's good for your refreshment. It's good for you just to breathe and digest. So, no, Harrison.
0: I have no issue with the thing. However, my only issue is the distinction between the two, right?
2: Yeah.
0: You have sparkling water, which you are drinking, which is carbonated water,
2: yes,
0: right?
2: It's that soda water.
0: It's different to mineral water, which is sparkling water, right?
2: No.
0: Okay. 011-5109-555. There is a distinct difference between mineral water and your water, which is carbonated water.
2: It's just the fizzies.
0: The fizzies, yes.
2: It's just the fizzies.
0: Mineral water is incomparable. It's you can't compare it to soda water.
2: At least I'm drinking water, Harry.
0: Oh, okay. This is The Drive, Harry and Dunn.

0: 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It's called the Age Game. And if you missed it this morning, you're going to hear how it went down in the next few minutes.
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0: NBC Loud, we are Saudi's number one hit music station, and the Byron Cook Show returned tomorrow morning from 6. But in case you missed it, this morning and every Wednesday morning, in fact, they play this game. It's called the Age Game, and it's a lot of fun.
1: You just start talking. We guess your age based on the sound of your voice here at the Age Game. If there was an Age Game Hall of Fame, Rais Marat's picture would be on the wall. He is very good at this game. He guesses correctly so often. Last week, I took on intern Jury and destroyed her, so she has been put onto the bench.
2: But I'll beat you next week.
1: Really? Will you now? You are left, so right out at the moment. Who is on the line, producer Rais?
3: Morning, Arenze.
4: Good morning.
1: Good morning, Arenze. A slightly muffled phone line, but that just adds to the degree of difficulty, doesn't it, here on the Age Game. Is that all we're going to hear from Arenze? That's all? That's it?
3: Maybe ask him one more question.
1: Arenze, where are you? Riyadh?
4: I'm in Riyadh.
1: Is the visibility okay? We've had a bit of dust this morning. Everything okay?
4: Yes, there's a little bit of dust, but relatively fine.
1: Ooh, we got a lot more there, didn't we? Gee, we got a whole sentence there. All right, producer Rais, I'm going to let you guess first.
3: So I'm going to say Arenze is 40 years old.
1: 40 mm-hmm. years old. Okay, don't look like that, Jury. Don't try and bluff me looking like, oh, good guess, Rais. Good guess. No, I'm not falling for that. He's 28. He's a 28-year-old man who just has wisdom beyond his years. How old are you, my friend?
4: 35.
1: 35?
3: Yes, I win.
1: That
3: yes.
1: means, okay, 1 point to Rais. Okay, we're gonna. Should we do one more now?
3: Yes.
1: Okay, we'll do one more now, but don't beat me because then the game's over. That would be a disaster.
3: Good morning, Rahab.
5: Good morning.
1: Oh, this is a whole new game, isn't it? Rahab. A little peek behind the curtain. Jury is pointing at herself, and I know how old Jury is. I think it's Jury's way of saying she's my age.
2: Yes.
1: Yeah, we spend too much time together. I'm going to go. We're like a joint ticket here. It's almost like Byron and Jury versus Rais. I am actually going to lock in 27 as my guest. There, boom, locked in. No more thought required. Over to you, champion.
3: I'm going to, because I can't say anything close to that number, I'm going to say 32.
1: 32. Okay. Let's reveal your age.
5: Oh, my God. It's 32.
1: No!
3: Yes! I know, that's right.
1: This is rigged. Why are you so good at this game? We didn't even come back for round two.

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2: In the capital, sorry, my mic was running away from me, but not like this traffic, which is running towards you, Saudi, in the capital. It looks like it is a peak rush hour, the heaviest hour of the day. Riyadh hits its brutal 116% congestion level, and average speeds are dropping to 24.8 kilometers an hour. As for Jeddah, it hits its absolute peak alongside the capital. Congestion reaches 137%, with average speeds dropping to 34.2 kilometers per hour. Now, as for Dammam in the eastern region, while the absolute peak begins to plateau, the Jubail Dammam highway remains highly frustrating for southbound drivers. If we missed anything, you can always hit us up 011-510-9555.
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0: It is NBC Loud. We are The Drive. Harry and Dana, you've got the latest trending news on the way for us.
1: Yep. Gotta talk about this trend going on TikTok of old Disney child stars' Sweet 16 videos resurfacing.
0: Sounds awful.
1: It's like someone's biggest nightmare.
0: Yeah. We'll go there in the next few minutes here at NBC Loud.

0: NBC Loud. It is The Drive. Harry and Dana, you can always join us here. 011-5109-555.
1: What's poppin'?
0: So this sounds like my worst nightmare, but a whole bunch of, what, six teenagers' birthday party footage is now leaked online?
2: I know. Think about Miranda Cosgrove. Think Dylan and Cole Sprouse. Think the, oh, I forgot her name, but she played Jessie. She played
0: Disney stars.
2: Yeah, just basically. Disney star. Disney, Nickelodeon, you name it. Child actors and stars. You know, I want to say back in the early 2000s, mid-2000s, their birthdays, like their sweet 16s specifically, are just on socials.
0: Why, though?
2: Beats me, honestly.
0: Is it just a viral thing?
2: It's literally just happened. I remember this surging up, I want to say like a couple weeks back, and then it started gaining more and more popularity in recent days where it's like on my For You page on TikTok. And I just recently saw Dylan Cole Sprouse's birthday party, a bunch of other A-list, you know, child stars. And I was just like, what is happening? Yeah. And there's just by random accounts, and they're so uncanny.
0: Yeah.
2: Now, the reason I want to bring this up is because it's so funny. As kids, or any generation, you look at your favorite child star actor or actress and you think, wow, they must have the life. You know, they're acting, they're living the dream, you know, they're in Hollywood, whatever it is. And then years later, it's coming from me at least, I look at these sweet 16 parties where in my head I thought they would be extravagant and cool and big and huge and packed.
0: They're celebrities, yeah.
2: Very much average. Like, it was insane to me.
0: Like our 16th birthday average?
2: Arguably more awkward, because it was just weird. It's just a bunch of space with a bunch of kids and no one's interacting. And it truly shows you that these kids are amazing on screen, but have no chemistry off screen.
0: Oh, yeah.
2: It was just so funny. It was so weird, and it was so 2000s goated.
0: Hey, what did you do for your super sweet 16th birthday party?
2: My super sweet 16th party.
0: Do you remember?
2: I don't even remember.
0: I remember mine.
2: How many years ago was that for me?
0: Probably not that long ago.
2: No, I'm
0: a lot less than it was for me. I went to Hornsby Bowling, and I remember that I got home and I took the bowling shoes by mistake.
2: Oh no!
0: I forgot to change them. My dad got upset because we had to drive all the way back there to get my shoes.
2: Funny enough, my sweet 16 was 7 years ago, so it was a minute ago. I remember I didn't celebrate or anything. I remember my mom celebrated by getting me a bunch of Hello Kitty balloons suddenly and a little cute cake, but that was it. I didn't really have a big party because I was too overwhelmed by the pressure of having a sweet 16. So I was like, you know what? Let me break the stereotype and not have a mental crisis and not have a party. And then I celebrated the year after and I was like, you know what? I'm happy with the 17th birthday because it's less pressure. And that's smart. It's smart. You can't tell me I'm not smart.
0: I'm not. Of course I think you're intelligent. I just didn't know that birthday parties were such a stressful.
2: For women, oh my goodness, Harrison. It's like a whole ordeal. So, because you want to have a party to be remembered. You want your party to be the standard of that year.
0: Wow.
2: And I was the oldest one out of all my friends, so I always set the list for what's to come.
0: All right. Well, let's leave that for another time, because that sounds like another lesson for me to learn.
2: Oh, Lord.
0: That I didn't know it was that stressful and dramatic.
2: Woman 101.
0: Oh, yeah.
2: Yet again.
0: This is The Drive.

0: Zero Chill. JR and Alex are on the Benchwarmers. NBC Loud.
1: What up, what up? JR's off tonight, and this is Alex. What a huge day it's been in sport. And we're counting down, of course, to the final day of the Saudi Pro League, which starts tonight and continues tomorrow night. We'll get to that later in the show. But what about the Premier League? Yes, can you believe it? Arsenal have been crowned champions of season 2025-2026 after Manchester City weren't able to get the business done against Bournemouth. It was a 1-1 draw as a result. Arsenal cannot lose going into the final match day of the season because they're 5 points in front on top of the Premier League table. So we'll get to that very shortly. Also talk about the NBA playoffs. And what about Southampton? What is going on there? It's being labelled Spygate. They've been thrown out of the playoffs for the Premier League. So we'll get to that before the end of the show as well.

0: off. NBC Loud, it's the Benchwarmers with me, Alex, and what about the Premier League? Big round of applause. It's finally happened. Piers Morgan can't keep it off his socials, and we thought Piers Morgan was going to give them the kiss of death. He was posting on his socials, see, I told you in November of 2025. So the thing is, Piers Morgan has been posting the same thing year on year on year on year. And finally, Arsenal have done it. They've won the Premier League for the first time since 2004. That's right, 22 years. They weren't actually playing last night because Manchester City were held to a 1-1 draw by Bournemouth.
1: Haaland, head tennis. Can anyone get a shot in? Dangerous boot. Rodri hits the post. Haaland, 1-1. Is the time. 5th minute of added time. Can City get a late goal and take it to the final day? Oh, he's away, Savinho. He's got the on-court. Might this be the moment? Savinho and Rodri. And City have come up just short. But there's the whistle. And City have come up just short.
0: That was a beautiful goal by Junior Kroupi in that first half. There was a late equaliser by Erling Haaland from Manchester City in the 5th minute of injury time in the second half, but it wasn't enough to keep City's title hopes alive, leaving Arsenal with an uncatchable lead at the top of the Premier League table. The Gunners, yeah, they waited 22 years. It gives Mikel Arteta his first league title as manager after several painful near misses. They were always the bridesmaid, never the bride, but they've finally done it. And Arsenal fans celebrated wildly as the club secured its 14th English League crown and now turns its attention to a possible Champions League victory as well. That final is happening on the 30th of this month in Budapest in Hungary against PSG. We're going to hear more from that Arsenal victory from the Byron Cook Show, who they managed to get all the reactions from all over the world. So we'll hear from that very, very shortly. Chelsea, however, they boosted their hopes of qualifying for Europe with an important 2-1 win over Tottenham Hotspur. It was a fiery London derby at Stamford Bridge.
2: Decent ball as well from Neto. There's Andre Santos. It's 2-0 Chelsea. Beautifully worked goal. And the Brazilian gets his first ever Premier League goal. And it's a big one for Chelsea.

0: It might be a big one for West Ham too. It could be a crusher for Tottenham. He got the winner in this fixture last season. There's an awful long way to go this time around. But a stunner from the skipper.
1: It was Enzo Fernandez who opened the scoring with a stunning long-range strike in the 18th minute before setting up Andre Santos for Chelsea's second goal in the 67th minute. Richarlison pulled one back for Spurs in the 74th minute, but Chelsea held on through a very tense finish. The result keeps Chelsea's European hopes alive, while Tottenham Hotspur remain dangerously close to relegation heading into the final day of the season. Spurs just needed that extra goal. If it was 2-2, they would have been in the Premier League 100% next season, but it's not to be, so it's going to be a very interesting final day of the season with West Ham. They're taking on Leeds. They're 2 points below Spurs currently. The short of it is, if West Ham win and Spurs lose against Everton, West Ham are staying up and Spurs are going down. If Spurs get themselves a draw against Everton, it's going to be enough to get them through to the Premier League for next season. But nothing is definite because Spurs have had a terrible run of form at home this season. So it's going to be a tough one for them to draw or beat Everton. West Ham, they've got a good chance to beat Leeds. So what an exciting last day of the season we have to come in the Premier League. As I mentioned just a few moments ago, the Byron Cook Show touched on Arsenal's victory in terms of winning the Premier League title for season 2025-2026. We'll get to it next on The Benchwarmers, NBC Loud. I know.

0: NBC Loud, it's the Benchwarmers with me, Alex. JR's off for the rest of the week. He's back after Eid. We've been talking about the Premier League. Arsenal have finally won it after 22 long years. Their fans are absolutely beside themselves all over the world. And the Byron Cook Show captured some of those reactions this morning.
1: Arsenal, congratulations, Premier League champions. And it's the passion of the fans. We know a few of them here on the Byron Cook Show. Our good friend Piers Morgan, who's a huge fan of Arsenal and is slightly annoying. But that's okay. Piers, it's your moment this morning. You should see his social media. He's reminding all of us that his team won. And why wouldn't you? Jury's brother Omar?
2: Yeah.
1: He's still asleep, I believe.
2: Yeah, because he was boasting like till morning.
1: So he hasn't even gone to sleep. Meanwhile, we have seen on the back of Arsenal's win last night. By the way, Arsenal didn't have to do anything. They just watched Manchester City draw with Bournemouth. That's all they had to do because they're already above Manchester City, and that draw meant that Manchester City can't possibly catch them. So all the Arsenal fans aren't even watching Arsenal. They're watching Bournemouth versus Manchester City. But check out some of these reactions. I mean, these are fans who haven't had a win since 2004, and there were celebrations all over the world.
3: Champions, and you might not want me to watch this game. We're back on top of English football. We're back on top of English football.
4: Brilliant.
3: Thank you.
5: Well done, man. Well done, well done. You deserve this.
4: Sam, stop disglazing. Well, honestly, it's making me sick.
0: Here's another one.
3: Yes!
0: Here we go.
3: Arsenal Premier League champions! Oh my God! This is really happening! Yes! 20 odd years! And it's over today, blood! It's over! Yes! Arsenal have won the league!
1: This guy.
3: Yes! We're champions! We've won the Premier League! Yes! We've won the league!
1: Yes, we get you!
3: We have won the league!
1: Yes, you've won!
3: Oh, my days! We've won the Premier League!
1: Yes, you've won!
3: We've won it!
1: Yep.
3: Oh, my days! We've won the league! And now you're going to believe us! We're going to win the league!
1: Oh, now we're singing.
3: We're going to win
1: there
3: the league!
1: There we go, here we go!
3: Yes! Look at the Emirates! Oh, my days, I'm going Emirates! We've won the title! We've won the title!
1: Yes, we've got you! Yes!
3: We've won the league!
1: Yes,
3: the
1: yes!
3: Oh, I'm going Emirates!
1: Guys!
3: I am going to the Emirates!
6: Run! Yes!
1: I think...
7: That bloke's going to get a heart attack.
1: I think they won the league!
0: Absolutely huge for all the Arsenal supporters right around the world, including here in Saudi Arabia. Congratulations to them on winning that Premier League title for the first time in 22 years. Well, the countdown is on for the Saudi Pro League. The last match day kicks off tonight. All the big matches are happening tomorrow from 9 p.m. We're going to see how Dana from The Drive is feeling because she's a huge Al Hilal supporter. Can they do the unthinkable and beat Al Nassr in the last match day of the year? We'll get to it next at NBC Loud. For just a-

0: NBC Loud, it's the Benchwarmers with me, Alex JR's off. He's having a break and he's back after Eid. And we're counting down to the final match day of the Saudi Pro League. 34 of 34 starts tonight with Al Khalij versus Al Ahly. Al Nashmah taking on Al Shabab. But no one cares about tonight, really. Everybody's focused on tomorrow, 9 p.m. It's all happening, as they say. And there's only two teams that can actually win the Saudi Pro League this year. One, of course, is Al Nassr. They're taking on Damak. If Al Nassr win, that's it. It's over. They take out the Saudi Pro League. However, if they draw the match or lose the match and Al Hilal win their match against Al Fahd, which they probably will, Al Hilal take home the Saudi Pro League. And I've got the biggest Al Hilal supporter in the studio with us on the show tonight, Dana from The Drive. How are you feeling? How's your family feeling leading into this huge night tomorrow night, last match day of the year?
1: Severely anxious, because this is, it's a lot on the line. Let's be serious. At the beginning, or, you know, towards the middle of the league, you know, a lot of us lost hope, or, you know, we're just open to the idea that Al Nassr might take the title. But now that we're at the end of, you know, the season, it seems so close, and it's still in reality. We could still get this, and I am praying with all that is in me that Al Nassr lose and that Al Hilal wins. I would even be okay if both matches tie. And I don't even know if that's...
0: Well, if both matches tie, Al Hilal don't win the title, Al Nassr win the title, because they're 2 points behind on the table.
1: Yes, so but Al-Halal it's still better than, like, losing, you know? I always aim for a compromise.
0: Well, let's put it into perspective here. Al Hilal are undefeated for the entire season. They haven't lost a match.
1: Mashallah.
0: Which is significant in itself. So if they go, if it's a draw tomorrow, that means they go through the entire season undefeated, but they don't win the Saudi Pro League. Isn't that crazy?
1: Yeah.
0: And come on, Dana, this is the Cristiano Ronaldo radio station. This is the only place that's spoken to Ronaldo.
1: Okay.
0: We're the only ones.
1: Okay.
0: So you've got to have a bit of a soft spot for Al Nassr as well. Come on.
1: No.
0: Not at all.
1: Funny enough, this is going to seem as a shock. Love Cristiano Ronaldo, but my heart settles more with Messi. So there you go.
0: So you think Messi is the GOAT?
1: Messi is the GOAT. I don't think Messi is the GOAT. I'll tell you that.
0: Well, he's won a World Cup, so that's fair. And Ronaldo's just been selected for Portugal for this year's World Cup. So he's back again.
1: His
0: sixth consecutive World Cup. That is a record.
1: That is incredible. He is an incredible player.
0: Can I ask you this question? Would you have been happy with Ronaldo wearing an Al Hilal shirt instead of an Al Nassr shirt? Do you think that would have worked in the Al Hilal system?
1: Funny enough, there is a video somewhere at one of my friends'
0: camera. Because that was going to happen at one point, wasn't it? That was the big rumor.
1: I was thinking about it, and I was so disappointed to see that that Cristiano picked Al Nassr, because I was like, what a rookie mistake. I think the only reason, and this is a hot take on my end, the only reason Al Nassr is where it is right now is because of Cristiano Ronaldo.
0: That's a fair call.
1: I will actually say that, because I think realistically he pushed the team. He gave them a good level of really good playing. But if he were to pick the right option, I would still say Al Hilal should have been the first choice. So.
0: Well, okay, that's coming from an Al Hilal supporter, of course.
1: I know.
0: Fair shout. Ronaldo's brought some great players to the club as well. Felix, his fellow Portuguese, national team member, who's had an outstanding season this time around. His coach, of course, Jorge Jesus, is Portuguese. So there's a real Portuguese connection there. Everyone's going to be sort of gunning for Portugal as well outside of Saudi Arabia.
1: But get this.
0: In the World Cup.
1: Their coach, Jorge, where was he first?
0: I think it was Hilal, wasn't he?
1: Exactly.
0: And he won a title with Hilal.
1: Exactly.
0: So that's good. He knows how to win a hot title.
1: Exactly. There you go.
0: Al Nassr are going to win tomorrow night. Make sure you're watching. It's going to be absolutely incredible. And we cannot wait for the last match day of the year. Thanks, Dana. And we'll probably talk to you again tomorrow in the lead up to
1: the
0: match.
1: Talk tomorrow, yeah.
0: Yeah, 9 p.m. Set your alarms. This is NBC Loud and the Benchwarmers.
2: NBC Loud, Saudi traffic.
1: In the capital, the shift actually finally begins to slow down. Office traffic clears out and average travel speed creep back to 32 kilometers an hour. Now, as for Jeddah, commuter delays drop quickly by 20%, though popular restaurant strips begin to see localized parking jams. But hey, keep it here and we'll make that drive through easier on NBC Loud. Now, as for Dammam and the eastern region, the afternoon truck ban officially ends. Heavy trucks re-enter the highways, slowing down the slow day. A little bit, but hey, hang in there and be safe. Now let's get back to the Benchwarmers.
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1: Look, if you had one shot, or one opportunity to seize everything you ever wanted, one moment, would you capture it?

0: NBC Loud. There are so many huge stories happening in the world of football, and we cover them all right here on the Benchwarmers. What about Southampton? This is absolutely crazy. They've been thrown out of the playoffs after admitting they spied on three clubs during the championship season. So Middlesbrough, who Southampton beat in the semi-final, have now been reinstated and will play Hull City for a place in the Premier League. It is the biggest story in football outside of Arsenal winning the Premier League overnight. And the Byron Cook Show touched on that this morning.
1: This is one of the strangest sports stories, I think, of 2026, producer Ray. Southampton have been expelled from the playoffs. This is called the Championship Playoffs, where you play off to move up to the Premier League. So they're at the second tier, but they want to be at the top tier. Now, there's a game you can play that's effectively an elimination game. Winner takes it all and goes up to the Premier League, which is a guaranteed 110 million euro payday.
2: Wow.
1: That's how big this game is, and Southampton were meant to be in the game, but they've been expelled from the playoffs, and the reason is quite sinister. They were spying.
2: Why do I find this funny?
1: They've been thrown out of the playoffs after admitting that they spied on three clubs during the championship season. Middlesbrough, beaten by Southampton in the semi-final, they've been reinstated. They will now play Hull City in that 110 million.
2: Oh, they must be happy.
1: They must be loving that the other team were too busy spying. It was a whole independent disciplinary commission that looked at this. I don't know what form this spying takes, but apparently it was in three separate occasions. Do you get your players to sort of hide behind a shrub or something?
2: No, I think you'll send someone else to do that.
1: Well, I'm not sure. I don't know. We don't know the particulars of what happened. But why? What are you looking for in their training? You're looking at what plays they're running. I mean, you're more of a rugby background, right?
2: Yeah, maybe they had like drone footage of them of their training sessions.
1: So most teams say, hey, here are the plays we're going to run this weekend, guys. Just want to get you around here. Let's go. Southampton say, hey, guys, get out the drones. This is utterly ridiculous.
2: Because of the spying, you know exactly what this team will be doing in the next game, so you can plan perfectly around that.
0: The many thousands of Southampton supporters right around the world must be devastated

after this this Spygate scandal. I guess they'll be back next year, back in the Championship, and hopefully getting back to the playoffs and getting back into the Premier League for season 2027-2028. Good luck to all their supporters in getting over this absolute scandal. We're going to get to the NBA playoffs next and tell you what happened overnight on NBC Loud.

NBC Loudest, the benchwarmers of me, Alex JR's back after the Eid long weekend, and that is Sabrina Carpenter. When did you get hot? Don't forget to the Saudi Pro League match day 34 of 34 kicks off tonight. Continues tomorrow, 9 p.m. Couple of games. Al Khalij taking on Al Ahly tonight, and Al Nashmah Sports Club taking on Al Shabab. But I guess the big question is, can Al Nassr win the Saudi Pro League title by beating Damak? We'll certainly be covering that on tomorrow's show. But let's get to the NBA playoffs and a huge win by the New York Knicks. They stunned the Cavaliers with a 22-point comeback. It was the biggest playoff comeback in history. Yes, they overcame that 22-point fourth quarter deficit to stun the Cleveland Cavaliers 115-104 in game one of the NBA Eastern Conference Finals. The Knicks trailed 93-71 with less than 8 minutes remaining at Madison Square Garden, but outscored the Cavaliers 30-8 to tie the game at 101-101 before surging to victory in overtime. That means they lead the series by 1-0, and they're going to meet the Oklahoma City Thunder or the San Antonio Spurs in the NBA Finals, depending on who wins that series, whether it's going to be the Knicks or the Cavaliers. And the Spurs lead that series against the Oklahoma City Thunder by 1-0. So it's all happening in the NBA playoffs. We're back tomorrow night from 6 p.m. on air with Ryan Seacrest is next at NBC Loud.

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1: 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She says, this song was a relief to write because it was about naming a lot of feelings that I had not wanted to look at very closely. 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
1: Coming up next,
0: there's something that I saw. It could be a great tip for you if you use your dishwasher every day or after you do your dinner. Put your dishes in the dishwasher. There's something you can do. 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
1: This week, I'm joined by Saudi's first pop rock boy band and get to know six artists that you're going to want to hear and have on your radar. Don't miss it. It's Friday, 6 p.m.
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0: before. It means all the water feeding into the dishwasher will actually be hot at the start of the cycle. It allows it to clean and dry better. If you think it's not doing the job, that can solve the problem. Something I would never try or think about, or doesn't even make sense necessarily to me, but
1: that makes a lot of sense. See.
0: Today's quote. I'm excited about the quotes every day. Assumptions are the termites of relationships.
1: Oh, yeah.
0: Dang. You cannot assume things. That will get you into the rabbit hole of trouble. Assumptions are
2: what do termites do again?
1: In like eat through wood?
0: They do. She's right. They eat wood. And they, okay. So basically they
1: destroy your house.
0: They destroy the whole thing. It's all come tumbling down.

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1: If you have even the most passive interest in hip-hop, you're probably aware that Drake triple shocked his fans, unleashing a trio of albums on Friday, Iceman, Maid of Honor, and Habibti. And now that we've had a weekend to digest a massive amount of new Dreezy, we posted a blog. It's up. 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
2: We're gonna get to that in just a second. On the way, right here, NBC Loud. When I was young.

0: NBC Loud.
1: It is Seacrest here. Every person, suddenly everywhere on TikTok and Instagram, is into it right now. It's super catchy, this viral Puerto Rico song. Here's the taste. First time.

0: So this is obviously catchy. I love the electronic cheesy keyboard there in the background. But people are using this video everywhere. Sisney, what's the genesis of this?
1: Yeah, vacation videos, friend trips, dance clips, you name it. It is everywhere. It's not necessarily you have to go to San Juan, Puerto Rico to do this viral trend. Everyone's just using it in general for like their vacation clips. I don't know what it is. There's something catchy about this song that's really kind of just an earworm. And once you hear it once, it like it's stuck in your head.
2: No, I can't.
3: First time in San Juan, mi hijo.
1: So the guy who made it openly admits it is AI generated. The creator is TikTok user SaxboyBilly18. Oh. And his whole page is dedicated to AI songs. And he, like I said, openly saying, I'm using AI to make these. This is the one that actually just like shot up and like went viral.
0: Wait. How do I feel about that voice not even being a real person? I'm not so sure.
1: This is the world we live in, guys.
0: I know, but I want to know that guy that's singing the Puerto Rico song. Sounds like a good dude.
1: Robot.

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1: So we have learned on this show that texting just the letter K is kind of not cool. It's a little rude. But some say this is the worst text reply you can receive. I'll tell you what this is in a second.
0: Hang on.

0: Hey, it is Ryan Seacrest on NBC Loud. My name is Ryan. You got Sissany, Tanya. In the back room, Michaela, Ruby. Now, we talked recently about the various versions of OK that people text. It really gets under my skin. I don't know why. It bothers me so much. But when I will ask somebody a question and they type K or two Ks, I'm like, well, why? Why? You can't say OK? Like, OK is better than just K, right? It just bothers me. Now, they also say, I didn't realize this, but it's come to my attention, that also replying to a text with just the word sure is dismissive and rude.
1: It's really the rudest thing you could do.
2: No, I don't see that.
1: Do you know who does it all the time?
0: Who?
1: Mark.
0: Producer Mark.
1: Our executive producer. I'll say, did you get my reports? Or I don't even know what I'll ask. And he'll say, sure. And I'm like, did you like it? Did you hate it? Give me some sort of emotional reaction.
0: Some say it is passive aggressive and dispiriting. What about absolutely? Just can't that be instead
1: that
0: of sure?
1: Perky.
0: Absolutely.
1: Gorgeous.
0: Oh, yeah, absolutely. Yeah. All right. So we need to stop. Definitely stop with the K. And you, like, what is, you're not that busy. You can't hit O. and not two K's. What
1: honestly,
0: does that even mean?
1: Okay, no, two K's good. Either.
0: So now we've got a little bit more courtesy between our texting. But the things that rattle us, right? Who's going to sleep over this?

0: 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Can Ronaldo and Al Nassr get it done versus Damac, or will Al Hilal steal the title? All the pre-game hype at 7:20 on your next Byron Cook Show.
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1: The next hour can't arrive fast enough because it will be boosted by three of our very favorites, the Jonas Brothers. We will chat about their new project. They're doing a podcast together. So all of the Jonas Brothers with us on the show coming up later.

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1: 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My name is Ryan, and look at those guys, the Jonas Brothers walking in. 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
1: Joining us now, very exciting, Kevin, Nick, and Joe, the brothers Jonas, or the Jonas Brothers, with big news for the first time ever, you guys. 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
2: Yes.
3: That is awesome.
4: Hey, Jonas.
1: So I understand you will be talking to people. There'll be a hotline where people can call in and give you advice.
5: It's hot goss. Hot gossip.
4: So they can give us advice, or we can give them, you know, unsolicited advice.
5: Unsolicited, it goes unprofessional advice on their lives or questions. Kevin's got the old Mary guy advice.
4: Mm-hmm.
5: Nick's got the strong hair.
6: Just old in there. Not just married advice. Just
5: also
6: old.
5: Yeah. Relationship advice.
7: Also relationship advice, yeah.
5: And I just was giving, hey, just go for it.
4: Well, you know what's been fun outside of just the advice is that we get to kind of finally turn the tables around and interview people and ask them questions, not just about their life and career, but things that we want to know, like random stuff that you don't usually get asked in interviews. So we actually prepared one or two things for you that we were thinking.
3: Oh, I love this. Yeah.
5: Okay. Who wants to go first?
1: You've been itching to ask these for years.
3: Yeah, they don't even have notes. They're ready.
4: So I need to understand how
1: it on
4: is
1: Hey
4: it
1: Jonas
4: that you
1: podcast
4: got by a shark and didn't know it.
1: Well, I didn't know it.
4: And
1: it
4: how
1: was
4: big
1: a sand
4: was
1: shark.
4: It was a sand. What happened?
5: I don't know this either.
1: It was in Mexico. I was close to the surf, and as I was coming in from body surfing, from large scale waves, I was nibbled by what seems to have been a sand shark. Could have been a crab.
5: Still,
1: I would say I was
5: bitten by a shark.
4: I survived a shark bite.
3: That's the headline.
1: All right, we got to take a break with the Jonas Brothers and come back. Hey Jonas podcast. Anywhere you get your podcasts, that is new. You can watch it on YouTube as well. We'll come back with that.

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1: The Jonas Brothers have been hanging out with us to talk about their new podcast. Very excited. Recording it from all over the world while you're on tour. 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

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Can Ronaldo and Al Nassr get it done versus Damark? Or will Al Hilal steal the title? 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
1: Jonas Brothers with us. They're on the road. So you guys, this is very cool. You know, when they're doing one of their shows globally, they're also setting up their podcast backstage in their little studio. They've got the Hey Jonas podcast out everywhere that you can check out. I guess it's been fun to do it in different parts of the world as well, no?
2: Yeah, it's been wonderful. Like, it's really cool. We've been able to speak to some people that have actually been on stage with us as special guests. And, of course, you know, we zoom in a lot of places. But it's a great way because we're already together. So we're spending even more time
1: together. How annoyed are you at the end of a tour with each other?
3: Oh, it's bad. Yeah, it's bad.
2: 5 months. 5 months was a needed break after the last one.
3: No. 5 months, no. We ended. Okay, get this. We ended our last tour December 23rd. Okay? So it's like, see you guys in... It's 2 days. 2 days off. We still are brothers, you know?
2: Like, so, oh, family Christmas.
3: We still have that family thing to do.
1: I believe there could be the excuse of, I have my own family with one of you for sure.
4: Yeah, but we like to spend time together. I mean, when we're working together that much and then adding a podcast and other things into the mix, it can be a lot. But then we do choose to spend our off time together because I think we, you know. We're each other's closest
1: friends.
4: And people,
1: I think, expect you always to be together. Don't people expect you to be together? Like, where?
4: They do. They think we live together in one house.
2: And the firehouse. And we slide down.
3: We get paid a lot of money. We get paid a lot of money to say that, too, so.
1: If one of you are alone, it's like, who kidnapped the other two? There must be an international crisis. Jonas Brothers, Hey Jonas Podcast, wherever you get your podcast. It's nice to see you, as always.
3: Thanks, guys.
2: Thank you so much.
1: Thank you so much.
2: Good to see you, everyone.

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1: It's going to wrap it up for us. Tomorrow's Disney Italian, we're back. We'll settle the debate once and for all. After you wash your hands in the bathroom, which is better to use, the paper towels or the air dryer? Tired of this not being decided upon? We'll get into that tomorrow. We're back from 10 a.m. here on NBC Loud. If

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1: She take my money? 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
1: Happy Thursday. You made it. We like to celebrate the weekend by counting down the three biggest songs in the country. We'll do that from 3 p.m.
2: And let's be honest, who doesn't love watching something on the weekend? 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